It's a song called Sambao, the title track from an album by pianist Kenny Barron. Kenny Barron accompanied by Tonino Horta on guitar. Nico Asunciao was the bassist, with Victor Lewis on drums and Mino Sinelu on percussion. Preceded by vocalist Rebecca Domain, along with her dad, Dave Miller, and his trio. The song was a mashup of the tune Au Prevolve and La Vie en Rose. Drummer Bill Belasco and Chuck Bennett there on bass, along with Rebecca Domain and her dad, Dave Miller. And we began that set with guitarist Ronnie Ben-Hur. The album is called Stories. The song was Maouf. Ingrid Jensen was the trumpet player, George Cables at the piano, with Harvey S. on bass, and Victor Lewis there again on drums. I'm John Hill, your host for the hour. Good to be with you. We're listening to jazz. From the movie Dingo soundtrack, here's Miles Davis with Michelle Legrand.

0: Very nice. Music there from clarinetist Joseph Howell. The Joseph Howell Quartet, Live in Japan, is the name of the disc. And the song was Mamacita, a Joe Henderson tune. Joseph Howell, along with Keigo Hirakawa at the piano, Kenji Shimada on bass, and Kenichi Nishio was the drummer. Joseph Howell's quartet, Live in Japan. And we began with Quincy Jones. Quincy Jones from his Walking in Space album, the tune Killer Joe, featuring Hubert Laws on flute and Freddie Hubbard on trumpet. We're listening to jazz.
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woman, I'm through.

C-Line Woman from saxophonist and flutist Yusef Lateef. The album, The Complete Yusef Lateef, with Hugh Lawson on piano, bassist Cecil McBee, drummer Roy Brooks, and Sylvia Shimwell on tambourine. And it was vocalist John Hendricks and his All-Stars ahead of that with Rollem P.

0: Beat. Wynton Marsalis on trumpet. Al Gray was the trombonist on alto sax. Red Holloway on tenor. Benny Golson. Renato Chico was the pianist. Mark Elf, guitarist. Bassist Ugano Okegwo and drummer Andy Watson from the John Hendricks album Boppin' at the Blue Note. I'm John Hill. Thanks for joining me for Jazz This Hour. I'll see you later.
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2: Generations, jazz has tried to unravel the mystery of Charles Buddy Bolden, whose bold, fiery horn lines helped change the course of music history. By the turn of the century, Bolden was celebrated as the king of New Orleans music. Drawing on the city's rich mix of sounds, he reshaped them on the cornet, playing by ear and improvising with unmistakable style. His improvisational fire just set him apart. Sadly, Bolden's reign was short-lived. At just 30 years old, he was committed to an institution. But it was during that time, the music he helped create found its name, jazz, and quickly spread across America and around the world. 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

Pianist Ramsey Lewis with bassist L.D. Young and drummer Red Holt with The In Crowd from a Greatest Hits collection of Ramsey Lewis, opening this hour of jazz for us. Hi, I'm your host, John Hill.

Blight of the Fumblebee, the name of that song, for Paul Desmond and Jerry Mulligan. Paul Emil Breitenfeld. Desmond actually came later. It was a name picked from the phone book. And Gerald Joseph Mulligan. From their album titled Two of a Mind, Paul Desmond, Jerry Mulligan, tenor saxophone and baritone saxophone, respectively, along with John Beale on bass. Connie Kay was the drummer. No piano on this album. Two of a Mind, Paul Desmond, Jerry Mulligan. Ahead of it, we heard music from drummer Les DeMurl and his band, featuring his wife, Bonnie Isley, vocally, from an album titled Hot Night in Venice. That was Day In, Day Out, with Johan Bergegaard at piano and Chris Luard on bass, the dynamic Les DeMurl band, live at the Venice Jazz Club. And we began that set with music from saxophonist Steve Slagle. Steve Slagle's album is called Nascencia, or Birth. Nascencia is the title of the tune that we heard as well, with Jeremy Pelt there on trumpet. Clark Gayton was a trombonist, Bruce Barth at piano, Ugana Okegwo, the bassist, Jason Timon, the drummer. Steve Slagle starting that set. We're listening to jazz. I'm John Hill. From the album High Life, saxophonist Wayne Shorter with Black Swan.

Music from pianist Ji Hyo. Her album is called Are You Ready? And that was Dancing in the Sorrow. Her first name, J-I-H-E-E. Her last name, H-E-O. Ji Hyo, with Marty Kinney on bass and Rodney Green on drums, preceded by vocalist Curtis Stigers. The album is called Baby Plays Around, and that was I Keep Going Back to Joe's. Curtis, along with Larry Goldings at the piano, with bassist Dennis Irwin and drummer Bill Stewart. And we began that set with John Coltrane, his tune Equinox. It's from an anthology disc, The Last Giant, the John Coltrane anthology, the saxophonist accompanied there by McCoy Tyner at the piano, Steve Davis on bass, and Elvin Jones on drums. We're listening to jazz.

0: Music there from a disc by drummer Richard Barata. The disc titled Music in Film, The Real Deal. Richard Barata has had a career in motion pictures as well as a jazz drummer, and he's returned to his original trade as a drummer on this disc, accompanied by Michael Getz on bass, Vincent Herring on saxophone. If I Only Had a Brain from, of course, The Wizard of Oz. And we began that set with guitarist Mike Scott. His album is called Collecting Things, and that was On a Clear Day, with Joe Bagg at the piano. Derek Oles was the bassist, and Jake Reed we heard on drums, guitarist Mike Scott. I'm John Hill. Thanks for joining me for another hour of jazz. As always, it's been my pleasure, and I'll see you later.
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1: Mr. Eddie Vinson, better known as Eddie Cleanhead Vinson, and his tune called The Clean Machine. That was recorded in January of 1979 at a club I would have loved to have visited, the Keystone Corner in San Francisco. Judging from the recordings made there, there was a lot of great music done in that place. There's a perfect example. Eddie Vinson on alto, Larry Vukovich piano, James Leary on bass, and Eddie Marshall on drums from the album called Redux, or Redux. You're listening to Jazz. My name is Dave Schwann. Hello, how you doing? Hope things are going very well for you, and we hope the music makes things even better. A great quartet here led by pianist Gene Harris, along with Ron Ishite guitar, Luther Hughes bass, Paul Humphrey on drums. Here's Gene's tune called Blues for Basie.

Oscar Peterson, live in Japan in 1982. It's from the Pablo release called Freedom Song, and his tune called Nigerian Marketplace. That quartet with Oscar at the piano featured Joe Pass on guitar, Niels Pettersson on bass, and Martin Drew on drums. And before that, you might say by contrast, the Gene Harris Quartet of very, very basic blues called Blues for Basie, Gene Harris's tune. Gene at the piano, Ron Eschete guitar, Luther Hughes bass, and Paul Humphrey on drums. A lot of soul playing there. You're listening to Jazz with Dave Schwann. Here is guitarist Joe Pass, solo.

Joe Pass from his album Virtuoso, that he was. The tune, of course, Ray Noble's Cherokee. Here's something by a student and friend of Joe's, Mimi Fox.

The very beautiful piece, So Many Stars. Music by Sergio Mendez and Alan and Marilyn Bergman. And played there by guitarist Mimi Fox. It's from her 2-CD set called Perpetually Hip. 1-CD features the band we heard, pianist Xavier Davis, drummer Billy Hart, bassist Harvey S., and on percussion, Mikhail Gerlitz. And the second CD is just dedicated to solo guitar from Mimi. You're listening to Jazz with Dave Juan. We have a lot more jazz to come. We hope you can stay with us for it. Thanks for listening. Some classic stuff from guitarist Grant Green coming up, but first, here's guitarist Ralph Towner with a 12-string guitar.

That quick piece is called Over Your Shoulder. It's from Northwest Passage, members of the group Oregon. Just two of them, Ralph Towner with a 12-string guitar, and on drums and hand drums, percussionist Mark Walker. Well, since we've been hearing from guitarists like Joe Pass and Mimi Fox and Ron Eschete a little earlier, why don't we hear from one more? One of the great ones from the 1960s, Grant Green. One of the classic Blue Note albums from Grant here, Idle Moments. We're going to hear an alternate take of a cut that appeared on the original album, Jean Dufleur. Grant is joined by Joe Henderson on tenor, Bobby Hutcherson on vibes, Duke Pearson piano, Bob Cranshaw bass, and Al Harewood on drums. That's quite a lineup for you. Here is Grant Green with Jean Dufleur.

Grant Green with Jean Dufleur. That's an alternate version of the same tune that appeared on Grant's classic Blue Note album, Idle Moments. It's included on a CD reissue. Grant in very good company. Of course, Grant Green guitar, Joe Henderson tenor, Bobby Hutcherson vibes, Duke Pearson piano, Bob Cranshaw on bass, and Al Harewood on drums. One more guitarist for you, Romero Lubambo. This is from his album called Softly, and the tune, Nature's Beauty.

guitarist Romero Lumbambo with his tune, co-written by Pamela Driggs, called Nature's Beauty. That is a beautiful tune, isn't it? It's from Romero's CD called Softly on the Max Jazz label. You're listening to Jazz. My name is Dave Schwann, and we thank you as always for supporting this great American music that we have. Here is some great American music by Charlie Parker, who to this very day continues to influence many, many people around the world. The phrase "bird lives" still rings true. And it rings true with alto saxophonist P.J. Perry. He's joined by John Mayer on piano, Steve Wallace on bass, Quincy Davis on drums. This is from their recording called Alto Gusto. It was recorded in May of 2017 in Edmonton, Alberta. Here's Charlie Parker's Quasimodo.

0: Alto saxophonist P.J. Perry honoring the man who wrote the tune, you might say. That man being none other than Charlie Parker. Charlie Parker's Quasimodo, P.J. Perry in the quartet, P.J. on alto, John Mayer piano, Steve Wallace bass, and Quincy Davis on drums. It's from their recording on the Cellar Live label called Alto Gusto and was recorded, appropriately enough, at the Yardbird Suite in Edmonton, Alberta in May of 2017.
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2: For generations, jazz has tried to unravel the mystery of Charles Buddy Bolden, whose bold, fiery horn lines helped change the course of music history. By the turn of the century, Bolden was celebrated as the king of New Orleans music, drawing on the city's

His rich mix of sounds, he reshaped them on the cornet, playing by ear and improvising with unmistakable style. His improvisational fire just set him apart. Sadly, Bolden's reign was short-lived. At just 30 years old, he was committed to an institution. But it was during that time, the music he helped create found its name, jazz, and quickly spread across America and around the world. 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

Party time from Jubilation, celebrating Cannonball Adderley. Jim Snedaro and Jeremy Pelt putting that all together. Jim on alto sax, Jeremy on trumpet, David Hazeltine piano, Nat Reeves bass, and Billy Drummond on drums. Hello there and welcome. You're listening to Jazz. My name is Dave Schwann. As always, it's mighty fine to have you aboard. A pleasure to bring you the great American music we call jazz, and a pleasure to bring you the Dave Robbins Sextet. Dave is on drums, Steve Holy on bass, Chris Gestern, the pianist, Mike Allen on tenor, Brad Turner trumpet, and Rod Murray on trombone. This is from their recording called Joan of Art, and Dave's tune called Upper Management.

light, refreshing sound of Andrea Brockfeld, flute, and Waters of March. It's from her recording called Brazilian Whispers. And as you might guess, there's a lot of music on this CD by Antonio Carlos Jobim. There certainly is. Along with Andrea on flute, that was Bill O'Connell on piano, Harvey S. on bass, Jason Tiemann drums, and Chembo Corniel on percussion. And before that, the Dave Robbins Sextet from Joan of Arc, Dave's tune called Upper Management. Dave is the drummer and the leader, Steve Holy on bass, Chris Gestern on piano, Mike Allen tenor, Brad Turner trumpet, and Rod Murray on trombone. You're listening to Jazz with Dave Schwann. Thank you once again for joining us. Here is Larry Coryell from his recording Monk, Train, Miles, and Me. We're going to hear a tune by Miles, All Blues.

All Blues, Nothing But. That is Larry Coryell on guitar from his recording Monk, Train, Miles, and Me. And of course, All Blues by Miles Davis. Along with Larry, that was Santi DiBriano on bass and Yaron Israel on drums. Willie Williams joins this group on sax and John Hicks on piano on several cuts on Monk, Train, Miles, and Me. You're listening to Jazz with Dave Schwann. We have a lot more jazz to come. We hope you can stay with us for it.

pianist and composer Xavier Davis and his piece called Black Paradise, an interlude off of his recording called Rise Up Detroit. Kyle Eastwood up next from his recording Cinematic, focusing on music from films, which stands to reason, of course, given the fact that Kyle is the son of Clint Eastwood. Here's the theme from the Pink Panther.

the very recognizable theme from the Pink Panther, and in a clever arrangement on Kyle Eastwood's recording Cinematic. Kyle and his quintet, featuring Quentin Collins on trumpet, Brandon Allen on sax, Andrew McCormick, the pianist, Chris Higginbottom drums, and Kyle on bass. You're listening to Jazz with Dave Schwann and the sextet known as New Faces. This is from their recording, Straightforward, and a tune by vibraphonist Ben Gillis, who's also in this group. It's called Follow Suit.

Follow Suit. That's from New Faces, the sextet New Faces. The music is by Ben Gillis, the vibraphonist in the group, Josh Lawrence on trumpet, Roxy Koss on sax, Theo Hill piano, Peter Brendler bass, and Vinny Sparazza on drums. That's from their recording called Straightforward. Here's pianist Rick Germanson.

Rick Germanson from his recording Turquoise Twice and After All. Rick at the piano, Gerald Cannon on bass, Willie Jones III on drums. And you're listening to Jazz with Dave Schwann. Our thanks, as always, for joining us and supporting this great music. Here's a tribute to the Beatles from the trio Organissimo. It's from their recording called B-Threedles, and it's spelled, by the way, B-3, the numeral 3, T-L-E-S, a soulful tribute to the Fab Four. Here's Organissimo with

0: John Lennon and Paul McCartney's tune, I Will, done by Organissimo from B-Threedles, a soulful tribute to the Fab Four. Jim Alfredson on organ, Lawrence Barris guitar, Randy Marsh drums.
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2: Hi, I'm John Penny, host of Jazz Fest Detroit, 7 to 10 on Saturday nights here on 90.9. And while there are occasions when I need to be in two places at once and have to pre-record the program, one of my greatest joys is to sit in the chair and broadcast live from our studios at 123 Selden in the Detroit School of the Arts. To be able to do this in a city that has such a rich tradition in arts and culture is a humbling privilege. And it wasn't too long ago, sitting in the chair, when I had an epiphany moment. I was surrounded by music. In the west end of our building, Dee Dee Bridgewater was performing with Rodney Whittaker and the Carr Center's Gathering Orchestra. To the east of me, just across the alley, the Detroit Symphony was performing in Orchestra Hall on the corner of Woodward and Selden. And the music I was playing on the radio

0: It was recorded just across the street to the north of me at 46 Selden. It was February 13, 1973. The venue was the storied Strata Concert Gallery, and the artists were the Charles Mingus Quintet. And to make it even cooler, it was a live broadcast. And one of the things I love most about live broadcasts is, well, sometimes stuff just happens, as it did to the host that evening, Bud Spangler.
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1: 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Anyway,
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0: I'm John Penny, and I hope you'll join me on Saturday nights when I try to do a radio program called Jazz Fest Detroit, 7 to 10 on WRCJ-FM in Detroit.
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All right, Dave Stryker with The Chaser. That gets us started in the right direction. The Chaser's also the name of the CD. Dave on guitar, Jared Gold on organ, and Tony Redis on drums. We thank you so much for joining us. Always a pleasure to have you aboard. My name is Dave Schwann. You're listening to the great American music we call jazz. Thanks so much for joining us. Here's drummer Herlin Riley from his recording Perpetual Optimism. And be there when I get there.

Be There When I Get There. That's from drummer Herlin Riley. Herlin composed the tune. He's also leading his quintet on drums. Emmett Cohen, the pianist there, with Russell Hall on bass, Godwin Lewis, alto sax, Bruce Harris on trumpet, all on the album called Perpetual Optimism. You're listening to Jazz with Dave Schwann. Here is the optimistic sound of Christopher Holliday and his Telepathy Quintet and Dialogue.

Alto saxophonist Christopher Holliday and his Telepathy Quintet with Dialogue. That opens up the CD of the same name from Christopher. Along with Christopher, Gilbert Castellanos, trumpet, Joshua White, piano, Rob Thorson on bass, and Tyler Kreitel on drums. Here is tenor sax master Ernie Watts.

That's from a recording that I highly recommend called Classic Moods from Ernie Watts. Some classic playing there to be sure. On Green Dolphin Street, the name of the tune, of course. Ernie on tenor sax, Mulgrew Miller the pianist with George Bratt's bass, Jimmy Cobb on drums. We have a lot more jazz to come. Please stay with us for it. My name's Dave Schwann. Thanks for listening.

From New Jazz Conceptions, Bill Evans and My Romance. T-Man, drummer Jason T-Man up next. That's the name of the CD, T-Man. And he is joined by Ed Cherry on guitar and Kyle Kohler on the Hammond B3 for the Elements.

That's called The Elements, and it opens up Jason Tiemann's CD, T-Man. Jason on drums with Ed Cherry on guitar and Kyle Kohler on the Hammond B3. Here's another fine trio, Aaron Deal on piano, Paul Sikivi on bass, and Gregory Hutchinson on drums. This is from Aaron's recording called The Vagabond and his tune called Polaris.

Beautiful work from Aaron Deal. His tune called Polaris. Aaron and his trio, with Aaron on piano, Paul Sikibi on double bass, and Gregory Hutchinson on drums. The recording is called The Vagabond. My name is Dave Schwann. You're listening to the great American music we call jazz. And as always, thank you so much for listening and for your support of this great music. Here is the SF Jazz Collective from their 2016 season at the SF Jazz Center in San Francisco. A wonderful 2-CD set called The Music of Miles Davis and Original Compositions. Here is something by Miles, Milestones.

That is bassist Matt Penman's arrangement of Milestones, music, of course, by Miles Davis, and Matt being part of the SF Jazz Collective, the ensemble we heard in that recording, from their 2-CD set called Music of Miles Davis and Original Compositions, recorded live at the SF Jazz Center in San Francisco in 2016. Here's the lineup. Miguel Zinon on alto, David Sanchez tenor, Sean Jones on trumpet, Robin Eubanks trombone, Warren Wolf on vibes, with Edward Simon piano, Obed Calvert on drums, and bassist Matt Penman. You're listening to Jazz with Dave Schwann and trombonist Michael Deese up next. This is from his recording, Nevermore Here. And Michael is in very good company, along with Michael on trombone, Rennie Rosnes on piano, Gerald Cannon on bass, Louis Nash drums, Randy Brecker, guest trumpet soloist, along with Jocelyn Gould on guitar. From Nevermore Here, Michael Deese and an Eric Alexander tune, Frenzy.

0: Eric Alexander's tune, Frenzy, done by trombonist Michael Deese and friends. It's from Michael's recording, Nevermore Here. And his friends include Rene Rosnes on piano, Gerald Cannon, bass, Louis Nash, drums, Randy Brecker, trumpet soloist, and Jocelyn Gould on guitar, and Michael out front on trombone.
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2: Both Béla Bartók and Dmitri Shostakovich suffered from hardships imposed upon them in World War II by Adolf Hitler. Bartók's public disapproval of the Nazis forced him to leave his beloved homeland of Hungary and settle in the United States, where he languished as a composer, depressed, impoverished, and in ill health. In 1943, Serge Koussevitzky rescued him by commissioning the piece we now know as the Concerto for Orchestra. As Bartók set to work on the concerto, he heard Shostakovich's Seventh Symphony, titled The Leningrad. Composed while Leningrad was under siege by the Nazis, Shostakovich was surrounded by catastrophic starvation and loss of life. His dedication to completing the symphony stood as an example to Leningrad that its spirit could not be broken. The Leningrad received premieres in Moscow, London, and New York, and was heralded worldwide as an example of man's triumph over tyranny. But when Bartók listened, he was unimpressed. The Leningrad begins with a trite little melody favored by Hitler and written by Franz Lehár. Bartók did not know that Shostakovich used it to illustrate the invasion of Leningrad and, in a subtle yet wily manner, lampoon Hitler while evading censorship. Bartók thought the Lehár melody was beneath the artistry of Shostakovich. Showing his contempt, he inserted it as a jeering, raucous interruption of a lovely folk melody

0: the concerto's fourth movement. Was Bartok satirizing Hitler or Franz Lehár? Was he jealous of Shostakovich's success? Those questions continue to be debated, but it's undebatable that in these two masterpieces, music has triumphed over the forces of evil. At WRCJ, we pride ourselves on presenting masterworks, whether they're classical or jazz. 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

drummer Snorre Kirk and his quartet, hailing from Denmark, featuring Stephen Riley on saxophone. From the recording Going Up, we heard his composition entitled Dive. Thank you for joining me. You're with Dee Alexander. How are you? I am feeling fantastic. Happy to be here with you to share this music. Great things in store for you. So please stay with me. I'm so happy you decided to hang out with me during this hour of music. I'm going to make it worth your while. I promise. So sit back, relax, and enjoy. This is Jazz.

Many refer to her as the first lady of song, Ella Fitzgerald, with Cole Porter's Love for Sale. Right before that, we heard from Jeremy Pelt from Griot, This Is Important, with his composition, Solidarity, and started things off with vocalist and tenor saxophonist Michael Stevenson meets the Alexander Claffey Trio with his rendition of On the Street Where You Live. Let's continue with Andrea Brockfield and Insight with Bill O'Connell, Harvey S., and Jason Tyman from her recording, Evolution. Let's listen to her composition entitled, What's Up?

The Catherine Winfield Big Band, from her recording entitled Orca. And it's no surprise her fascination by the sea. She was born and raised along some of the most picturesque waters in the world, along the coasts of Denmark, the country with the longest coastline in relation to its size. We heard the composition Undertow. Right before that, we heard from guitarist Mr. Julian Lage from his recording Love Hurts, with Dave King on drums and Jorge Roder on bass. From his recording Love Hurts, we heard In Heaven. Right before that, we heard from Charles Ruggiero, drummer, composer, with Stacy Dillard on saxophone, Jeremy Manassia piano, Ugana Okwego bass, and of course Mr. Ruggiero on drums, from his recording simply entitled Ruggiero. Ruggiero. And we heard the composition Altered States. Let's continue with Mr. Joel Ross on vibes, from his recording The Parable of the Poet, with his composition Benediction.

0: Joel Ross on Vibes with Emmanuel Wilkins, alto saxophone, Marquise Hill trumpet, Maria Grand tenor, Kalia Vandiver trombone, Sean Mason piano, Rick Rosato bass, and Craig Weinrib on drums. Thank you so much for joining me. You're with D. Alexander. Had a great time sharing this music with you. Hope that you've enjoyed it as much as I've enjoyed presenting it to you. We would certainly love to hear from you. You may do so by emailing us at jazznetwork@wfmt.com. Look forward to hearing from you. You're with D. Alexander. This is Jazz.
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2: On January 23, 1943, New York City was abuzz with excitement about an ambitious new work by Duke Ellington, Black, Brown, and Beige, premiering that night at Carnegie Hall. Celebrities like Eleanor Roosevelt, Langston Hughes, Frank Sinatra, and Leopold Stokowski packed the hall, witnesses to a complex 45-minute symphonic work about the African story in America, from the treacherous journey of the slave trade through the bravery and resilience of those slaves to the current struggle of their descendants to achieve racial equality. Despite its auspicious beginning, critics panned the work. Classical critics claimed it lacked form. Jazz critics cited Ellington for abandoning dance music. In his characteristic understated style, Duke responded, "I guess they didn't dig it." No doubt, Black, Brown, and Beige was ahead of its time. In 1943, it took courage to use the Carnegie Hall platform to tell the story of Black American history. But incorporating both jazz and classical genres in the work was also an act of sheer genius. Ellington stood alone in using music to resonate with both classical, jazz, Black, and white audiences. He played the long game, believing that the quality of his music would speak volumes about racial justice for generations to come. Despite his pride of Black, Brown, and Beige as a deeply personal work, Ellington abandoned it following the Carnegie Hall concert. 75 years later, Wynton Marsalis and the Jazz at Lincoln Center Orchestra redeemed Black, Brown, and Beige and released a definitive recording, introducing a new generation of listeners to the genius and resilience of Duke Ellington. At WRCJ, we pride ourselves on presenting diverse voices in American music. I'm Krista Grix, thanking you for your support.

Hey, with Thelonious Monk in mind during this hour, that was Monty Alexander from Rasta Monk Vibrations with Monk's Dream. And before that, we heard from the Quentin Baxter Quintet, Art Moves Jazz with Off Minor. Started things off with T.S. Monk, Thelonious Monk's son, from his recording Live, Two Continents, One Groove, with his composition entitled Sierra. Thank you for joining me, celebrating Thelonious Monk during this hour. More music with you shortly. You're with D. Alexander, and this is Jazz.

Never, never, never, never, never, never, never, never, never, never, never, never, never, never, never, never, never, never, never, never, never, never, never, never, never, never, never, never, never, never, never, never, never, never, never, never, never, never, never, never, never, never, never, never, never, never, never, never, never, never, never, never, never, never, never, never, never, never, never, never, never, never, never, never, never, never, never, never, never, never, never, never, never, never, never, never, never, never, never, never, never, never, never, never, never, never, never, never, never, never, never, never, never, never, never, never, never, never, never, never, never, never, never, never, never, never, never, never, never, never, never, never, never, never, never, never, never, never, never, never, never, never, never, never, never, never, never, never, never, never, never, never, never, never, never, never, never, never, never, never, never, never, never, never, never, never, never, never, never, never, never, never, never, never, never, never, never, never, never, never, never, never, never, never, never, never, never, never, never, never, never, never, never, never, never, never, never, never, never, never, never, never, never, never, never, never, never, never, never

Wow. John Hendricks, along with Al Jarreau from Freddie the Freeloader with Rhythmining, Listen to Monk. What a great collaboration that was. Before that, Jessica Jones and her quartet with Evidence from her recording Continuum, and started things off with Gary Bartz, Crepuscule with Nelly from Reflections of Monk. While we're on the subject of Thelonious Monk, let's continue with John Beasley from Monkestra Volume 2 with Criss Cross.

0: Bob Brookmeyer with Monk's Mood. And you heard it right here with me, D. Alexander. And this is Jazz.
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2: The Academy Award-winning film The Green Book highlights the prejudices that Don Shirley faced as a black classical musician. Like Don Shirley, the late Dorothy Donegan also faced discrimination as an African American, but she had the added burden of overcoming prejudice as a woman in a man's field. Born in 1922, Donegan began piano lessons at the age of 8, and by 14 was playing in bars in Chicago's South Side for a dollar a night. At 19, she became the first African-American to solo at Chicago's Orchestra Hall, playing everything from Grieg and Rachmaninoff to jazz. The reviews brought her to the attention of Art Tatum, who became her mentor. Tatum once said that Dorothy Donegan was the only woman who could make him practice. When performing, Donegan had fun. She was an entertainer, bawdy, vivacious, and flamboyant. Although she had a cult following, it was her flamboyance that prevented critics from recognizing her as a serious musician. Not until the age of 68, when The New Yorker did an extensive profile on her, did her artistry gain traction, and she found steady employment on the concert stage. Donegan credited her classical music training for her formidable skills. "There are other female jazz pianists," she once said, "but none of them have much of a left hand. I think it's because they didn't study classical music." She was notoriously supple as an improviser, weaving in and out between keys and styles. She explained, "Maybe somebody calls out, 'Play Melancholy Baby.' Okay, I have fun and play it like a Bach fugue." At WRCJ, we pride ourselves on presenting masterworks, whether they're classical or jazz. I'm Krista Grix, thanking you for your support.
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Celebrating Pharoah Sanders from Crescent with Love, Too Young to Go Steady, with William Henderson on piano, Charles Fambro bass, Sherman Ferguson on drums. You're with D. Alexander. This is Jazz.

Sonny Sharrock from his recording Ask the Ages. We heard the composition Little Rock, which was the pseudonym for Pharoah Sanders, and he's on tenor, along with Elvin Jones on drums and Charnette Moffett on bass, during this hour celebrating the music that Pharoah Sanders recorded and also performed on. Right before that, we heard from Mr. Terry Collier from Timepiece with No One Has to Tell You, Build a World of Love, also featuring Pharoah Sanders on tenor. Started things off with Alice Coltrane, Journey in Satchidananda. And you heard it right here with me, D. Alexander. And this is Jazz.

Pharoah Sanders from the recording Africa, with John Hicks on piano and the composer of that piece, After the Morning, Curtis Lundy bass, Idris Muhammad on drums. Right before that, we heard his all-time classic, The Creator Has a Master Plan, with the vocal stylings of none other than Leon Thomas. Right before that, from his recording, A Prayer Before Dawn, Pharoah Sanders, The Light at the Edge of the World. Let's continue celebrating the music of Pharoah Sanders from Welcome to Love with Lament. William Henderson piano, Stafford James bass, Eccleston W. Wainwright on drums.

0: Thank you for tuning in. You're with Dee Alexander, and this is Jazz.
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0: Beethoven's Grand Fugue, one of the most astonishing pieces of music ever written, premiered to scathing reviews in March 1826, just 1 year before the composer's death. "Incomprehensible, like Chinese," said one reviewer. "An indecipherable, uncorrected horror," said composer and violinist Louis Spohr. Beethoven's publisher was so concerned, he asked that Beethoven write a different finale to his string quartet. Surprisingly, the notoriously stubborn composer agreed. Perhaps even Beethoven knew, on some level, that this enigmatic masterpiece was ahead of its time. In fact, the Grand Fugue was so far ahead of its time that it would take another 100 years before it was played with any regularity. None other than Igor Stravinsky claimed that it is an absolutely contemporary piece of music that will be contemporary forever. Indeed, some analysts see it as the forerunner of atonality and foreshadowing the 12-tone system of Arnold Schoenberg. Remarkably, the Grand Fugue looks forward and backward to the music of J.S. Bach. This is Beethoven's answer to Bach's magnum opus, The Art of Fugue. But Beethoven ups the ante, infusing Baroque counterpoint with fiendishly difficult rhythms, startling harmony and mammoth proportions, unleashing his full passion and fury, and leaving the listener breathless in its wake. The Grand Fugue, a testament to the indefatigable spirit and immortal genius of Beethoven, stands alone, unrivaled for nearly 200 years. At WRCJ, we pride ourselves on presenting masterworks, whether they're classical or jazz. 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

That's pianist Clifford Lamb along with Cindy Blackman Santana on drums and bassist Buster Williams from an album titled Brothers and Sisters. Pianist Clifford Lamb with the tune What's Going On to open this hour of jazz for us. Hi, I'm John Hill. I'll be your host for the hour. Good to be with you again.

a set of music featuring all-star bands from two different eras. From the late 20th century, right there, we heard George Benson, guitarist George Benson, from the Body Talk album. That was the title track. Also featured a young guitarist from Detroit by the name of Earl Clue on acoustic guitar, Gary King on bass, Jack DeJohnette was the drummer. We heard Mobutu on percussion with Harold Mabern on electric piano. Horns, of course, George Benson from 1973 with Body Talk. And from the early 21st century, LeCocq Records presents the Jazz All-Stars Volume 1, featuring the voice of Ms. Andy James on the tune Caravan, backed up by Alex Acuna on percussion. Vinnie Colaiuta was the drummer, bassist John Patitucci. The pianist was Bill Cunliffe with guitarist Jake Langley. The trumpet players were Wayne Bergeron and Kai Palmer, alto saxophonist Brandon Fields, tenor saxist Rick Margitza, trombonist Bob McChesney, and baritone saxophonist Adam Schroeder. LeCocq Records presents the Jazz All-Stars Volume 1 is the complete title of the disc. Caravan to start that set. We're listening to jazz. I'm John Hill.

When vibist Mike Manieri started the band, they were simply called Steps. Steps Ahead, the name of the band from their album Modern Times. The tune was Safari from 1984. Vibist Mike Manieri with saxophonist Michael Brecker. Warren Bernhardt was the keyboardist. We heard Eddie Gomez on bass, along with guitarist Chuck Loeb and drummer Peter Erskine. And preceding that, it was music from keyboardist Ryan Cohen. His album is called Originations, and the song we heard, Sabra. Ryan Cohen, along with saxophonist John Wojciechowski, bassist Jeff Bradford, on trumpet Tito Carrillo, with James Kamak on bass and drummer Michael Rayner. And starting that set, it was trombonist Clifton Anderson. Been Down This Road Before is the name of the disc and the name of the tune that we heard, featuring vocalist Andy Bay, Clifton Anderson with John Adams on Fender Rhodes. Tom Barney was the bassist, Steve Jordan the drummer, Victor C. Ewan on percussion, and Peter Bernstein on guitar. We're listening to Jazz.

0: Music by Thelonious Monk, performed by guitarist Henry Robinette's quartet. The album is called Jazz Standards, Then Again, Volume 2, with a great job by pianist Joe Gilman, along with bassist Chris Simer and drummer Michael Stevens. Henry Robinette, recorded in April of 2000, and from January of 1958, it was Ama Jamal with his classic Poinciana from a collection titled Priceless Jazz, Ama Jamal, with Israel Crosby on bass and Vernell Fournier on drums. Poinciana, Ama Jamal, starting that set. I'm John Hill. Thanks for listening. I'll see you later.
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2: The year was 1808. From the ashes of the French Revolution emerged Napoleon Bonaparte, determined to conquer Europe. In that tumultuous environment, Beethoven premiered his Fifth Symphony, giving the world four notes that changed the course of music history. Short, short, short, long. Every single note in this masterwork derives in some way from that first rhythmic pattern. For example, the transition at the end of the third movement to the fourth is considered one of the most brilliantly written by any composer ever. The rhythmic pattern is first stated in the strings and quietly travels throughout the orchestra, ending with the timpani, playing it again and again.
3: 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We are WRCJ-FM and HD1 Detroit. Good morning. Welcome to Thursday. I'm Dave Wagner. We will begin with Mr. Mozart on the radio, the violin concerto number 4 in D major. It's Itzhak Perlman, the violinist, with the Vienna Philharmonic Orchestra.

Yeah, that's a great way to start. Music of Mozart, the Violin Concerto No. 4 in D Major, Kershaw Catalog 218, Ixtaccio Proma, the Violinist, and the Vienna Philharmonic Orchestra. Well, a very good Thursday morning to you. It is our very first day of our fall membership drive, a time for us to remind you just how important you are to the life of WRCJ. If you've enjoyed listening to classical music, if you've enjoyed our live broadcast, if you've enjoyed jazz every night, this is the station for you, and we need your support to stay on the air and to keep bringing you the music that you expect here from 90.9 FM. How can you make that contribution? It's easy. We just happen to have a telephone number, 866-909-9725, and we also just happen to have a website, which is wrcjfm.org. Lots of great thank you gifts. Love to share them with you on this Thursday morning, October the 15th. And all you need to do is call or click. Hey, we have also some birthdays today. Friedrich Nietzsche, born on this date in 1844. Swedish composer Dag Viren, born in 1905. And Peter Phillips, the founder of the Tallis Scholars, born on this date in 1953. By the way, it's also National I Love Lucy Day. Hello, Lucy, I'm home. All right, we've got this music. Second movement here from the String Quartet No. 12 in F Major, known as the American Quartet, music of Antonin Dvorak. And we have the Emerson String Quartet.

Antonín Dvořák wrote that music in 1893. In fact, from what we understand, he wrote it during a summer vacation in Spillville, Iowa, which had a huge Czech community there. Second movement from his string quartet number 12 in F major, known as the American Quartet, written around the same time as the New World Symphony. The Emerson String Quartet played the music for us. And are you grateful? Well, I know I am. Here's Gratitude from Lyric Pieces, Opus 62, music of Edvard Grieg. Gerhard Opitz plays the piano.

0: Music of Edvard Grieg with Gerhard Opitz playing the piano. Gratitude. That is from Volume 7 of the Lyric Pieces, Opus 62. So what happened on this date in history? Well, the adoption of the Gregorian calendar happened on this date in 1582. Spain, Portugal, and the Papal States officially transitioned to the Gregorian calendar, skipping 10 days. So October 4th was followed by October 15th. I know. Talk about time going quickly, right? And also on this date, as I mentioned a little earlier, the influential German philosopher Friedrich Nietzsche was born on this date in 1844. And Lee Iacocca, the iconic American automobile executive instrumental in developing the Ford Mustang and saving Chrysler from bankruptcy, born in Allentown, Pennsylvania, on this date in 1924. And also on this date, I just have a feeling that you are going to call us this morning with your tax-deductible contribution to WRCJ. Doesn't make any difference the size of that contribution. 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And one by one, we all work together and we reach our goal to make sure that classical music is alive and well here on the radio in Detroit. It's, you know, for those of you that have come to rely on us to bring you the music, you know very well that this isn't really a want. It's more of a need, and we need to have classical music and jazz full-time on the air here in Detroit. And you have made that possible for the last 21 years, and I know you'll come through for us again. So thank you in advance for calling 866-909-9725 or visiting our website, wrcjfm.org.
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0: Well, let's have a symphony by a pupil of Johann Stamitz, one Franz Ignaz Beck, who lived between 1734 and 1809. He began his career in Mannheim, later moved to Italy, and ended up in France. This guy moved around. And this is a symphony in E-flat major from a set of six symphonies published in Paris in 1766. The Czech Chamber Philharmonic Orchestra with Marek Štílek conducting.

0: like to say? Well, there's the music of Franz Ignaz Beck. We got the first part of that, right? The Symphony in E flat major, Opus 4, number 6, the Czech Chamber Philharmonic Orchestra, and Modic Stilik. 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

Music of Antonio Vivaldi, a period instrument ensemble, the Concerto Italiano with Rinaldo Alessandrini, and that concerto for strings in G major. Good morning. I'm Dave Wagner. Hey, thanks to Ron Nolan for sitting in for me for the last couple of days. Great to be back. Great to start off this Thursday morning with a reminder that it's the beginning of our fall membership drive. And I know many people will be calling in this morning, showing their support for 90.9 FM at 866-909-9725. Also, our website, wrcjfm.org. 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So far, so good. 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That's how we do it here. And I know that you'll once again show your support, get one of our great thank you gifts, and we'll all continue to enjoy the music together. The Overture for a Mask. A Mask is a English play with music. Ernest John Moran wrote this, composed in 1943 on a commission from Walter Legg for the Entertainment's National Service Association, which was kind of like the British USO during World War II. Vernon Handley here and the Ulster Orchestra.

Vernon Handley, the Ulster Orchestra, the Overture for a Mask by E.J. Ernest John Moore, an English composer who loved all things Irish. In fact, he moved to the little town of Kenmare, and I was on a tour once, and we were kind of rolling through the English countryside, and sitting at the side of the bus, you know, looking out the window, and here we're coming up to the little town of Kenmare, and it says Kenmare, home of composer E.J. Moran. I thought, this is really cool. How about that? On a sign welcoming you to town, they mentioned who the local classical composer was. And I guess, he was quite a figure in town. He spent so much time at the hotel in the center of town, at the bar there, that it's, I guess, to this day named Moran's Bar. So I guess he didn't spend a lot of time at the church, but he did. He made sure that he was not dehydrated, which is really important. Here's the fourth movement of the quintet in E flat major for piano and strings, music of Robert Schumann, the Guarneri Quartet, and Arthur Rubinstein.

Robert Schumann wrote that music in 1842, and a bunch of guys got together and recorded it in December of 1966. I'm talking about the Guarneri Quartet and this piano player named Artie Rubinstein. Yeah, they all got together and played Schumann's quintet in E-flat major for piano and strings. You see, you got to have a piano player there, and that is the fourth movement of Same. We'll go to the movies right now. James Horner's music. This is from the 1994 film that starred Brad Pitt, Anthony Hopkins, and Julie Ormond, Legends of the Fall. As I've said before, the key line in that music is where Anthony Hopkins trips in the living room and says, "Help, I've fallen and I can't get up." You've seen it, right? So many times on TV. Lindsey Stirling, the violinist, the Czech Philharmonic Orchestra, and Robert Ziegler.

Music from a 1994 American epic historical Western drama, Legends of the Fall, a film about three brothers and their father living in the wilderness and plains of Montana in the early 20th century, and how their lives are affected by nature, history, war, and love. So the film's time frame spans nearly 50 years, from the early 20th century to 1963. And we had that music from the film. James Horner wrote the film score back in 1994. Lindsey Stirling played the violin, the Czech Philharmonic Orchestra, and Robert Ziegler. Fall membership drive, it's in progress right now, and you can be part of that progress to make sure that WRCJ is going to be here for you, bringing you the music and the performances that you love. Last Friday morning, we had a broadcast from the Detroit Symphony Orchestra. Tomorrow morning, 10:40 a.m., Yadar Ben Amini on the podium, another live broadcast with the Detroit Symphony Orchestra. We've brought these live broadcasts on the radio back, the Detroit Symphony, the first orchestra to play live on the radio. That was back in 1922. And what a great tradition we have in continuing that here at WRCJ and also across the state of Michigan on our Michigan Classical Network. You've made it all possible thanks to you and your support. 866-909-9725. Two brothers get credit for writing this music, Franz and Carl Doppler, and music based on themes from Verdi's opera Rigoletto.

0: Well, that's pretty cool. We have a sister duo of flute and guitar. Nadia Labrie playing the flute, Annie Labrie playing the guitar, and Danny Bloteau playing the flute, and the Rigoletto Fantasy for two flutes and piano, arranged for two flutes and guitar. Thank you very much, Carl and Franz Doppler. They wrote the music, and the two sisters and their friend played it for us here on the radio. 90.9 FM WRCJ.
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0: Peter Wharf is going to be joining me this morning at 8 o'clock, and I know you'll be joining us too to call us or text us. 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Feldensamkeit, a German word which translates to field solitude or loneliness in a field, commonly rendered in English titles in summer fields or solitude in a field. Music of Brahms, and we have cellist Zuhl Bailey and pianist Awa Dodgen Pratt.

chart piece there for cello and piano with kind of the cool title, Feldeinsamkeit, which means, or translates in English, I guess a little more generally, in summer fields or solitude in a field. Literally, it translates as field solitude, literally, from the German to English. Zuhl Bailey, the cellist, he helped translate that music with pianist Awa Dodgen-Pratt. And we've got the Guildhall String Ensemble here with Robert Salter. Have you had your Arcangelo Corelli today? Well, now it's time. Concerto Grosso in C Major, Opus 6, number 10, right here on the radio, 90.9 FM.

0: 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Arcangelo Corelli's music, the Concerto Grosso in C Major, Opus 6, Number 10, Robert Salter there, and the Guildhall String Ensemble. 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

The Joyous March, music of Emmanuel Chabrier, also known as the March Française, a tone portrait perhaps of a slightly inebriated band. Emmanuel Chabrier's music, Paul Perret there, and the Detroit Symphony Orchestra, another great Mercury Living Presence recording. And speaking of the Detroit Symphony Orchestra, we have a broadcast tomorrow morning with music director Yadir Benyamini on the podium. These broadcasts on the radio made possible by your continued support of WRCJ. And a reminder, guess what? It is our fall membership drive. Here's the phone number, 866-909-9725. I'm Dave Wagner, and I'll be joined by Peter Wharf in the 8 o'clock hour. And I know you will join us here this morning with your tax-deductible contribution. We've got our morning snooze alarm coming up in just a few minutes, but right now, this music by Johann Melchior Mölter, kind of a younger contemporary of Bach and Handel. He lived between 1696 and 1765. The Trumpet Concerto No. 3 in D major. Otto Sauter, the trumpeter, and the Capella Istropolitana and Nicole Mott.

During the Drive Time Elixir, this is one of my favorite bands that I used to play all the time, the Cappella Istropolitana with Nicole Mock and trumpeter Otto Sauter. And yes, we had some Mucho Molter, Johann Melchior Molter's music, younger contemporary of Johann Sebastian Bach, the trumpet concerto number 3 in D major. Well, we have a lot to do today, and I know you'll want to be awake for it. You know, this always gets me going, too. I'm talking about our morning Sue's Alarm.

Well, there it is. One of the more mysterious marches by John Philip Sousa. Yeah, we could call it his mystery march. The Fauché Tower Memorial March, which was later retitled as the Washington Memorial March. Keith Bryan, the Royal Artillery Band. So this is such a crazy story. Sousa and his managers of the band were undecided about making a tour in the fall of 1929. But there was a guy named Wilbur Fauché of Minneapolis who resolved their dilemma by making really this great lucrative offer for the band services over the Labor Day weekend. This fellow, Wilbur Fauché, was a public utilities big shot. He had constructed a unique 32-story tower building in downtown Minneapolis, which became known as the Fauché Tower. And because of his fascination with the Washington Monument, Fauché had the building fashioned after it. It's gala celebration, planned for the celebration. Governors all over the state, many dignitaries were invited to Minneapolis, all at Fauché's expense. But here's where it became really interesting. There was a scandal. The stock market crash came, and Fauché's financial empire collapsed. And then in an investigation, it came out that the Fauché company had misrepresented its stock and had been guilty of illegal manipulation. So now Sousa did not want his name associated with the Fauché scandal and quietly withdrew his march from the public. He died before Fauché was imprisoned. His family has since withheld the march from publication. And Fauché served a 15-year term in a federal prison. It goes on and on. Anyway, to make a long story short, more than three decades after the Fauché Tower March had disappeared, Sousa's daughter Helen discovered the band parts in the archives of the Sandpoints estate. It was published, but now it's known as the Washington Memorial March, named after the Washington Monument. See, I told you it was a wacky story, and what makes it even wackier is that it's true. I can't make this stuff up. We'll have another Sousa alarm for you tomorrow morning right here on the radio, 90.9 FM.

remembrances from Schindler's List, based on the true story of a German factory owner during World War II who tries to save his workers from extermination in the Nazi death camps. That film, by the way, won 7 Academy Awards, including Oscars for director Steven Spielberg and for composer John Williams. There's John Williams with the Boston Pops Orchestra and violinist Itzhak Perlman. Music of Claude Debussy. It premiered on this date, La Mer, the Sea, a three-movement, really symphonic poem, premiered on this date in Paris in 1905. Here's the play of the waves, and guess what? We've got, once again, Paul Perret and the Detroit Symphony Orchestra.

0: The Play of the Waves, the last movement, the third movement of La Mer, the Sea by Claude Debussy with Paul Perret and the Detroit Symphony Orchestra. Hey, speaking of the DSO, a live broadcast coming up tomorrow morning, 10:40 a.m. Yader Benyamini, music director of the DSO on the program, and music of Otto Rina Respighi, The Pines of Rome, also The Fountains of Rome. Yes, we have the fountains running. Lyudakaya Kasparova's Piano Concerto in A Minor, featuring Alexander Dariescu playing the piano, and a piece by American composer Michael Abels called Emerge. 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

Music next of one Johann Peter Salomon. This was the same Johann Peter Salomon who was the impresario who brought Haydn to London for those great concerts of symphonies that became known as the London Symphonies. The Romance for Violin and String Orchestra in D Major by Johann Peter Salomon, Simon Standage, the violinist, the English concert, and Trevor Pinnock.

Johann Peter Salomon, German violinist, composer, conductor, and musical impresario, best known for bringing Joseph Haydn to London and for conducting the symphonies that Haydn wrote during his stay in England. He also knew and worked with Mozart and Beethoven. And we had his music this morning, a little short romance for violin and string orchestra, Simon Standage, the English Concert, and Trevor Pinnock. Here's a motet by English Renaissance composer William Verd, Ave Verum Corpus, Hail the True Body, Peter Phillips and the Choir of Merton College, Oxford.

Happy birthday to British choral conductor, musicologist, and writer Peter Phillips, founder of the Talascalas, as well as founding his own record label, Gimmel Records. Today is the 73rd birthday of Peter Phillips, born on this date, October 15th, 1953. Ave Verum Corpus, William Byrd's music with the choir of Merton College, Oxford, and our birthday conductor, Peter Phillips. Let's conclude this hour of music with music of Handel, the Concerto Grosso in G minor, number 6 from Opus 6, Federigo Agostini, and I Musici, the Musicians.

George Friedrich Handel finished his concertos from Opus 6 on this date in 1739. Yes, nothing gets past us here at the old radio station. Concerto Grosso in G minor, Opus 6, number 6, and Federico Augustini and E. Musici. 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

0: Swedish composer Dag Veeran getting us going in this hour of this concert overture in F major and the MDR Leipzig Radio Symphony Orchestra. 10 minutes after 8 o'clock, a good Thursday morning to you. I'm Dave Wagner here with Peter Wharf. How are you, young man?
1: Good, Dave. How are you doing?
0: Doing great this morning. Already some calls have come in. Nice. I've heard from Reverend Don and Carol in Marysville. Good morning. Thank you so much for calling in. And we also heard from Mary Jo in Monroe, Michigan. The telephone number they used is the same telephone number that you can use, 866-909-9725. We're giving out that number because why? Well, Peter, it's our fall membership drive.
1: Yeah, we heard from Paul from Ann Arbor already this morning at WRCJFM.org. Hey, you know that Dag Veeran piece that you just played? That to me is like a perfect example of why I love WRCJ so much and why, you know, I appreciate all classical music radio. That's a first listen for me. For somehow I missed that one.
0: Oh, yeah.
1: You know, of the hundreds of thousands in our library. Of course, you know, none of us here have heard all the recordings. So, you know, that's like a reward every day to hear something new in this endless universe of classical music. And I think that's something worth supporting.
0: Well, you can put together your own playlist. That's absolutely true. But those are pieces that you already know. And one of the things that, you know, I delight in every day is presenting music that is brand new recordings or pieces that I would think I would have known after, you know, years of sitting here just like you playing music. But there's always something new to discover. And that's kind of the great joy of live radio here, and the fact that it's not an AI bot that's choosing these pieces. Krista Grix is adding new material all the time and kind of mixing things up. Of course, you're going to hear familiar music that you've come to know and love, but as you say, Peter, we present new recordings and new pieces, and pieces that have just somehow been neglected for too long. I got a good example of that coming up in just a minute.
1: 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Ann Arbor, you guys are doing great. It. As always, we heard from Tom from Ann Arbor just a few minutes ago, and just a couple minutes before that, Thomas from Ann Arbor made his gift. Thanks very much. 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
0: Domenico Gallo, a composer who really, in a lot of ways, most of his music attributed to Giovanni Battista Pettigalesi. And when Stravinsky was writing the Petrushka Ballet, he used some of the material that he thought was by Domenico Gallo, and really it's, we thought it was by Pettigalesi, but it's really by Domenico. So we're going to set things right. Here's the music of the Dom himself.

0: Domenico Gallo, well, now we know that it was the Dom himself that wrote the music. And I said that Stravinsky used it in the Petrushka ballet. It was Pulcinella. I got it. Oh, that's a demerit on my
1: I couldn't think of it either.
0: Yeah. Well, anyway.
1: Between the two of us, we got nothing.
0: Pumpkins. So, yeah. Oh, okay. So right. There you go. That's just showing our musicological skills here yes. This morning. Parnassi Musici played it. They've sorted it out for us. So
1: we're number one and two in the class, right?
0: That's from
1: the bottom.
0: That's right.
1: I guess.
0: Oh, well, you know, man. Thank goodness.
1: Wow.
0: We had our names were W. I was always so happy, you know, when I was in class and they started calling alphabetically. I went, oh, man. Right. The recess bell is going to ring before they get to us. And then ever so often,
1: it backfires.
0: It backfired. And, you know, all of a sudden, it's like they're calling Ralph Zielinski, and you know you're in trouble.
1: Oh,
0: then,
1: man.
0: You know, oh, yeah. No. There's not too many kids with X in their name, you know? So
1: right. So you're next, so buddy boy.
0: Oh, boy.
1: Yeah.
0: Time to start coughing a lot and saying that you have to be excused for a minute. So they'll skip over you. All these things that, you know.
1: Yeah.
0: That's some advice here for those of you listening in. That
1: life advice.
0: Life advice in case you're struggling in seventh grade algebra. That's as far as I got, by the way.
1: Mm.
0: That was as far as I got with all of my knowledge. So I thought, you know, what am I going to do with my life? I can hardly do anything. Hey, I'll go into radio.
1: Hey, radio and music. You only really have to count to like four, right?
0: Right. Well, yeah. On a good day.
1: Yeah.
0: You know, hopefully it's just all triplets. So what the heck?
1: Here's
0: the telephone number, and I'm going to be able to remember this entire number in the right order. I'm so proud of myself. I've been rehearsing last night. 866-909-9725. That's the telephone number.
1: Yeah. You rehearsed, I can tell, with like full orchestra and choir and everything.
0: Yep.
1: Yeah. Wow.
0: No hesitation there at all. And I hope you won't hesitate either to call that number. We've got a brand new, the WRCJ Take Everywhere crank radio. But we decided to kind of step it up here. And this one is really cool. It has a lantern-like bar on the top,
1: right,
0: which you can kind of adjust here when you're using it. Of course, all of the other good things that you expect from an emergency crank radio, the flashlight, the phone charger. This one has a large LCD display, too, and it comes with the AM-FM weather band radio. Everyone should have one of these, and the good news is that you're gonna use it even when it's not an emergency.
1: AM-FM weather band radio. Yep. So, yeah, use it all the time, and then those nice features, and even more features than before. I really like the improved large LCD display because, you know, my peepers aren't, you know, the greatest, so I can see it really good. And then I especially like that light bar that you mentioned on top. It really just lights up the whole room. Still got the flashlight, of course, but the light bars, too. The light bars on this crank radio, too, so you can use it like a lantern, light up the whole room. 866-909-9725, WRCJFM.org. 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
0: Sustaining membership is the way to go. Just set it and forget it. $15 a month, we're going to send that radio out to you, and you know that every month you'll have the enjoyment of knowing that you're doing your part to support the classical music that you've come to expect and demand here from 90.9 FM. So let's stay in the Baroque era here. We have Time for Telemann, a concerto here for four violins, and four soloists, no waiting. Members here, the Musica Antiqua of Cologne.

0: George Philip Telemann, one of the most prolific composers of all times, and I was reading about Telemann that, according to the Guinness Book of World Records, he wrote more than anything else, Peter. And the deal was, so this is kind of also an interesting side note, he was always broke because his wife was always using the credit cards. I mean, as fast as Telemann could make money, I guess his wife could make it go out the door. For some reason. So there you go. I mean,
1: I bet he had something to do with that too.
0: You know, well, I think both of them, quite frankly.
1: That's right.
0: Spent time.
1: Takes two, baby.
0: On Amazon. It does take two. We can't just push the blame off on her. Yeah. So, but anyway, he was busy writing music and then doing online shopping. Probably getting those deals on those you know, this is a great time to buy a grill, by the way. I just wanted to mention that, you know.
1: He freaked out on Prime Day, I'm sure.
0: Oh, he just went crazy.
1: Yeah.
0: Concerto in A major for four violins. And then he went shopping. Yep. Reinhard Gerbel, Musica Antiqua of Cologne. You know, you can go shopping, by the way, on our website because we got pictures there of all of the great thank you gifts that we have for you. Some classics, you know, our classic tote bag for a membership of $3.39 a month as a sustaining member. Our new baseball cap, $5 a month. Hey, how about that? The Brewers have won three against the Dodgers.
1: They're a good club.
0: And they could sweep, I think there's another game today, right? They could sweep tonight. Last year, if you're a baseball geek like Peter and I are, it was the Dodgers swept the Brewers in four games. And this year, they honestly may return the favor. So.
1: See what happens. Yeah, who do you like?
0: I like
1: to go all the way. What do you got? Cleveland, Tampa, Milwaukee, L.A.?
0: I would love to see the Brewers do it. And again, just because they haven't won up since 1962, I think they got they won a pennant in 60. I don't know if have they ever been to the World Series. It's fun to see kind of the underdog, and they have a smaller payroll, and they're the smallest American League team from a city, you know, of 700,000 people.
1: Right,
0: our friends in Milwaukee. So that's pretty exciting. So yeah, I'm enjoying watching baseball. So and I hope you're enjoying listening to the radio. Getting back to what we're doing here today, it's our fall membership drive, and we'd like you to hit a home run.
1: 866-909-9725, wrcjfm.org. But, you know, if you can't hit a home run if you don't take the swing, right?
0: Well, so, that's it.
1: So
0: absolutely.
1: Take it.
0: Absolutely. Just, you know, step up there and, hey, we want to hear from you right now. 866-909-9725. Got some real traffic on the base pads here right now from our telephone number, and I'm going to share that information with you in just a second right here, right after we say good morning to the Detroit chapter of the American Guild of Organists. 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For more information on how to apply for these free lessons, go to DetroitAGO.org/NOI.
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0: Hey, thank you to John in Milford, Michigan. Thank you so much for your call this morning, John. And Margo from Milford, Michigan. Also, we heard from Paul in Grosse Pointe Park.
1: He always comes through first thing.
0: Yeah.
1: Thank you, Paul.
0: Thank you, Paul. And Suzanne in Farmington Hills, thank you so much. Yeah, we do have our new emergency crank radio. This is a dandy. I know you've liked the one before. We thought we'd step it up. This one not only has a flash, but it has a lantern light bar in top, which is really nifty. And it also has a large LCD display. You can see this in the dark. It's easier to tune in. And, of course, the phone charger, AM and FM Weatherband Radio, for a membership of $15 a month. 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
1: 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We were talking about doing a quiz. Do you want to do that now, or you want to play some music and then do the quiz?
0: I'm going to play this short piece by Franz Waxman, and Isaac Stern's going to play the violin, and then I'm going to put my thinking cap on. I want to get ready, so I'm going to pour myself another cup of coffee, and I am going to be ready to take on any questions.
1: Just think about this, too.
0: Okay, all right.
1: Think about cheese.
0: Cheese. Got it. All right. Ooh, this is going to be good.

0: I love that piece. And I love the story behind it, too. The Carmen Fantasy for Violin Orchestra, based on music on, based obviously on the music of Georges Bizet. Music of Franz Waxman, written for the film Humoresque, in which the violinist on screen was John Garfield.
1: Yeah.
0: But when they did the close-ups of the hand on the fingerboard, that Isaac's
2: turn.
0: Yeah, his fingers were in the movie. the only part that made it in were Isaac Stern's fingers. But there you go. And he played it there for us.
2: They got the kid to play, you know, the violin in the film. I wonder if he got a an IMDb credit for that.
0: Yeah. Oh.
2: IMDb, what is the you know, the film website.
0: Where they mentioned
2: anyone that's in a movie doing anything, they're credited for being a part of the film. You must be.
0: Wow, that's pretty good. I would like to get my toes in a film someday.
2: Hmm.
0: I don't know.
2: You are a toe model, after
0: all. Well, I have models. I do that in the morning. I model my toes when I'm putting my socks on.
2: Wow.
0: So, yeah.
2: Nice.
0: Yeah, I mean, I was there to see it, but right. I'm thinking of getting a website up and kind of doing that in case this whole radio thing.
2: You might do well on that.
0: Well, I don't know. It's you got to toe the line, you know. There's the thing about being that sort of model.
2: Right.
0: But hey, we're here in the morning playing the music for you, and as you can tell, also talking nonsense. 866-909-9725. Nothing nonsensical about that. I mean, boy, that's the telephone number that you need to keep the great music on the air, not only for yourself but everyone else listening in. And I love the fact that we are old school. You don't need a password. You don't need an internet connection. You just turn on the radio. Mm-hmm. That's the beauty of live, free, terrestrial radio. And public radio is here to serve you, not with commercials for advertisers, but with music that you want to hear 24 hours a day.
2: Yeah, your calls and clicks are the thing that keep us commercial-free, all music, all community, all listener-supported, 100%.
0: Yeah.
2: You know, I mean, that's where we're at now, as you know, since there's, you know, no more government funding for public broadcasting. That's okay. You've done a fantastic job over the last year supporting WRCJ. So thank you very much. 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Dave, I told you to have cheese on your mind.
0: I do.
2: Next year. We talked about that before the Bizet.
0: I'm ready.
2: Right.
0: I want to be, quite frankly, a cheese whiz. You have, you got a quiz?
2: I do. Now, okay. So cheese whiz is a cheese. You know,
0: it is a cheese like product. I think they call it a cheese product.
2: Yeah. So I'm going to give you the name.
0: Cheese.
2: Yeah. I'm going to give you the name of. It's either the name of a cheese product or the name of an IKEA product.
0: Ooh.
2: And you have to guess which it is. So we've played sort of variations on this before.
0: Yeah.
2: This time it's cheese or IKEA product.
0: Okay.
2: So I'm going to give you, you know, four or five of these, and we'll see how you do.
0: All right.
2: So this first one, I think you're going to get it because of your language skills.
0: Uh-huh.
2: So this is Bergkäse. Is it a cheese or an IKEA product? Bergkäse.
0: Bergkäse. It's got to be a cheese.
2: Got a cheese. Nailed it, of course. Because, you know, Dave Wagner, German guy, you're going to get it. I was going to say it's got an umlaut over the A, but, that would be too much of a giveaway. So that's a cheese.
0: Yeah. Okay, that's a cheese.
2: A hard cheese from the Alps. Berg.
0: Right? Berg cheese.
2: Mountain cheese.
0: Mountain cheese. Right. Oh, okay, good.
2: So here we go. This next one, let's see if I hope I pronounce it right. Smaka or Smaka. S-M-A-K-A, IKEA product or cheese? Smaka.
0: Smaka.
2: Look at Smaka.
0: IKEA product.
2: You got it.
0: Really?
2: Cheese related, but it's a cheese slicer. So, you know, when you're down on the ground floor of IKEA Canton, you're going to find one of these things, cheese slicer.
0: A cheese slicer.
2: Right past the... just past the dishes when you come in, right before the...
0: You've been
2: Yeah, I was just there. Yeah, right after the dishes and just before the bath towels and stuff like that, you're gonna find a smaka,
0: a
2: cheese slicer. All right, so two for two, Dave.
0: Two for two.
2: Let's see if you can go three for three,
0: like
2: the Milwaukee.
0: Like, wow.
2: That's what I was going to say. Mungstad.
0: M-O-N-G-S-T-A-D.
2: Again, I can't verify the pronunciation. I'm okay with, you know, German and Italian. I'm weak on French, but terrible in Swedish. But Mungstad, IKEA product or cheese?
0: Mungstad.
2: Except.
0: You know, oh gosh, God, don't you just want to have like Chicago dog with Mungstad?
2: I don't know. Do you?
0: Yes, I'm going to go with cheese.
2: Oh, it's a mirror, an IKEA product mirror. That's okay. Still two for three.
0: Two for three.
2: Still two for three. We'll do a couple more.
0: Yeah, okay.
2: So IKEA product or cheese? Sardo. Not sourdough, but I mean, maybe it goes with sourdough. If it's cheese. Sardo. S-A-R-D-O. Cheese or IKEA product.
0: I'm figuring that the sardo that I have at home is getting a little frayed.
2: Mm.
0: So I'm going to have to get a new one from IKEA. I say it's an IKEA product.
2: Mm. It's an Argentine or Italian cheese. Those go together because a lot of Italians settled in Argentina. Sardo's a,
0: Well, so much for me being able to sweep this time. All right. Okay, so I'm two for two. This is going to be the deal breaker right here.
2: It's a five-game series.
0: It's a five-game series. So
2: let's see how you can do on this last
0: possibility.
2: One. This might be the toughest one. I think this might be the hardest one. Certainly the hardest to say. I don't know.
0: Okay.
2: Ligvan.
0: Ligvan.
2: L-I-G-H-V-A-N.
0: Ligvan.
2: Cheese or IKEA thingy.
0: Yeah, Ligvan. That's a big slice of, you go to Little Caesars. Yeah. They got the cheeses. Mm-hmm, can I have some thing?
2: Can I get that with Ligvan?
0: With Ligvan, and they're going to. I hope they don't send me to. I'm going to say it's a cheese.
2: Iranian cheese curds.
0: Three
2: out of five.
0: Oh my God!
2: You pass.
0: This feels so good to have that because I was hoping if I won, I would get Chopin on my answering machine.

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0: Lewis Lane, the Cleveland Pops Orchestra, and the Candide Overture, music of Leonard Bernstein. Lewis Lane, for many years, George Zell's assistant conductor with the Cleveland Orchestra. That must have been fun. George was the man on the podium that kind of ruled that whole organization for many years.
1: He kind of had his way of doing things. And Lewis Lane was a conductor at the Cleveland Institute of Music too, and he conducted us when I was there for
0: really?
1: 1 year as a grad student. Yeah,
0: neat. Yeah. Well, I'm glad you're here this morning, Mr. Worf.
1: Thanks, man.
0: Peter Worf with me this morning. You're with us this morning. 866-909-9725. 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
0: 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Marie, in Alpena, in Interlochen, in Mount Pleasant, wherever you are, we're going to bring the symphony to you. 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We've got some Brahms here for you, played by violinist Leonidas Kavakos.

0: Leonidas Kavakos playing the violin. Yuja Wang, the pianist. The Scherzo in C minor by Brahms from the so-called FAE Sonata, a collaborative work that Brahms composed along with Robert Schumann and a guy named Albert Dietrich as a wedding present for Josef Joachim, whose motto was Frei aber einsam, free but lonely. I think you come up with a better motto than that about free and here's my cell phone, or free but I'll call you back.
1: Free, I'm on Insta.
0: Yeah, exactly, exactly. You know, be an influencer.
1: He might have done that, but yeah, he was kind of a shy guy.
0: He was a shy guy. 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
0: I hear them singing in the background. This is the overture to the Broadway show of The I Sing, composed in 1931. We have the New Princess Theater Orchestra and John McGlynn here playing the music of George Gershwin.

0: George Gershwin's music, that's the overture to Of Thee I Sing, composed in 1931. The first musical, by the way, to win the Pulitzer Prize for Drama, the new Princess Theater Orchestra and John McGlynn. We say good morning to the Detroit chapter of the American Guild of Organists. 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

0: music of Mozart, and that's the first movement of his Paris Symphony, the Symphony 31 in D major, Barry Wordsworth and the Capella Istropolitana. 866-909-9725. 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The new Detroit Symphony Orchestra recording of Carmina Burana. Mm-hmm. We've got that for $5 a month. And our brand new, improved emergency crank radio with not only a flashlight, but the lantern on top. Mm-hmm. And we'd love to send that to you right now for a membership, a sustaining membership of $15 a month. Good morning, Peter Wharf.
1: How you doing there, Dave?
0: I am doing great. I feel really good that so many people are calling in, supporting WRCJ. This is the time to do it, our fall membership drive. And I want to say good morning and thank you to all of the people that have called in. We've got some more calls coming in. But right now, quite frankly, I still have cheese on my mind.
1: Oh, me too.
0: We did the quiz last hour, and I was 3 for 5, and I'm feeling good. I know we weren't able to finish. Can we do a little more? Is it a cheese or an IKEA product? That is the question before us this morning.
1: I got a few more for you. So you feeling good about it? You want to try again?
0: No, I'm feeling good. I can do it.
1: All right, here we go. Let's try this one. Cheese or IKEA product? Mm-hmm. Beigel. Kind of sounds like a bagel, but
0: Beigel.
1: Beigel, B-Y-G-E-L.
0: Oh, well, your friends would say, let beigels be beigels.
1: Mm-hmm.
0: That, you know, just not worry about things.
1: So, yeah.
0: You know, I'm going to go with IKEA product.
1: Yeah, it's a kitchen cart, of course.
0: Yeah. Put your bagels on your beigel.
1: Right, you could push your bagels on your beigel wherever, you know, wherever you feel like.
0: Wow.
1: Push them, you know, out in the garage or down street over your neighbor's house. Who cares? We don't care. Yeah,
0: no.
1: So beigel, got it. Kitchen cart.
0: Okay.
1: Cheese or IKEA product? Well, how do you feel about this one? Klopperhai. Two words.
0: Klopperhai.
1: Klopperhai.
0: Oh.
1: With a K.
0: Well, say hi, you're a clopper.
1: Yeah.
0: Oh, well, it's two words. If it was one word, it'd be a cheese, so it's obviously an IKEA product.
1: You have reasoned your way into that one correctly.
0: Thank goodness.
1: Oh, great one. Yeah, Klopper Hodge or Klopper Hodge. I think it would be Klopper. I don't know. I'm pretending like I'm good at Swedish. It's a stuffed shark, by the way.
0: Stuffed shark.
1: So you'd find it in the kids section right there on the second floor.
0: Oh, yeah, but that's good because I was thinking maybe I could get that where we get the Swedish meatballs.
1: Yeah.
0: You get the Swedish meatballs, and then you're like, you know, I think I'll also have an order of the Klopper Hodge, the stuffed shark.
1: So. How about Vesterhotten.
0: Vesterhotten.
1: Yeah.
0: Is that one word?
1: That's one word.
0: It's a cheese.
1: Swedish hard cheese.
0: There you go.
1: You could melt some Vesterhotten on your on your Klopperhai. Excuse me.
0: Yeah. Perfectly okay.
1: Yeah, so there you go. 3 for 3, Dave. Nailed it.
0: Wow. Yeah. I'm going to quit while I'm ahead.
1: All right.
0: 866-909-9725. Hey, let's get back to the music. And this isn't cheesy at all. Florence Price, Symphony No. 3 in C minor. This is the first movement with the Philadelphia Orchestra and Yannick Nezet-Séguin.

0: Music of Florence Price, and an interesting side note, the first performance of the Symphony No. 3 in C minor, Peter Wharf, was right here in Detroit, November 6, 1940, at the Detroit Institute of Arts by the Detroit Civic Orchestra, conducted by Walter Poole.
1: That's right.
0: He was one of my teachers at Wayne State University during my undergrad.
1: How cool is that?
0: Years.
1: Like a mile up the street from us.
0: Yep, absolutely.
1: Just a couple of queue line stops, and there you are for the Florence Price Third Symphony premiere. Yeah.
0: Yep.
1: How cool is that?
0: Philadelphia Orchestra, Yannick Nezitz again. 866-909-9725. And yes, it is your hometown station right up the street from where that music was played for the first time. WRCJ has been here now for the last 21 years, bringing you great classical music and live broadcast, too. We've got one tomorrow, Peter, with the Detroit Symphony Orchestra.
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0: You're right.
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0: That's
1: so
0: right.
1: We do the same thing. So in two great cities, you have two great stations that have two great styles of music and all music public radio. We don't do news. We don't do talk. We talk, but
0: that's right.
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0: A playlist put together by a real human, Krista Grick, said no, it's not AI generated. 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

I'm Bob Frank from Westland, and I enjoy WRCJ FM and HD1 Detroit. The music's fantastic in the morning and classic, and I enjoy the jazz at night. Great job.

0: Carnival Overture, music of Antonin Dvorak. Great way to get started in this 10 o'clock hour of the Cleveland Orchestra and George Zell. Good morning, I'm Dave Wagner with Peter Wharf. Mm. Wow, Peter, we've got a great challenge on the table right now for everyone to call at this number, 866-909-9725.
1: Yeah, Carnival Overture, we know how to party here.
0: Absolutely.
1: At WRCJ. And, yeah. And man, what a thing to celebrate, which is the Kresge Society Dollar for Dollar Match. I think this is the biggest one we've ever had.
0: Yeah.
1: Right at $35,000.
0: Wow.
1: Of dollar for dollar matching money from people like Stephen Hosty, Jim and Judy Cole of Northville. These people are all a part of the Kresge Society Challenge for you. Dollar for dollar match. Up to $35,000. Donald and Cheryl Board. We have Bob and Terry Lutz. Thank you very much, so much for your major contribution to this effort. Margot European Day Spa, Chamber Soloists of Detroit and Rochester Symphony Orchestra are among the performing organizations that are a part of the Kresge Society Challenge. Today, at the beginning of this campaign, the beginning of our fall campaign, dollar for dollar match up to $35,000. You can be a part of that with your call or click. A lot of people like to do this.
0: Yes.
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0: Everyone who has called in so far has been able to take advantage of that challenge. Scott has just called in from Redford, Michigan. Thank you, Scott. His gift is doubled thanks to the challenge that we have just mentioned on the table right now, and no better time for you to call. 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
1: 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Super exciting live recording made right across the alley from us here at Orchestra Hall last season. 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
0: Double your gift right now with the challenge that we have on the table. 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

0: Music of Papa Haydn and the Piano Sonata in E-flat Major. Marc-André Amelin was good enough to drop by this morning and play the piano for us because, well, he's a big supporter of WRCJ, and I know you are too. And wow, Peter Wharf, It is so great to see the turnout and the generosity of our Kresge Society members who have put this challenge on the table, asking you, challenging those of you listening right now to come forward and make your gift, because whatever gift you give right now is going to be matched up to $35,000.
1: Wow. Thank you very much to the performing organizations around the Detroit and Windsor metro area that are part of this biggest dollar-for-dollar match, I think, that we've ever had.
0: Absolutely.
1: This is the biggest one since I've been here anyways, Dave, for the last, eight years now. Farmington Community Band, Detroit Pro Musica, the Detroit Concert Choir, they're all a part of this dollar-for-dollar match. So are Keith Wisman and Roberta Brown. The Wu family, thank you very much for your generous contribution to this Kresge Society dollar-for-dollar $35,000 match, yeah, which listeners can take advantage of right now. Hope you'll do that. If you've been thinking about your gift, it's the perfect time at 866-909-9725. 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
0: And also thank you to Bob and Terry Lutz for their contribution as part of this $35,000 challenge. It's on right now, and all you need do is call the number. But not only that, get one of our thank you gifts, maybe a WRCJ wearable. Peter was talking about that brand new recording that we've featured on Two of the Works on our Saturday and Sunday show, the Detroit Symphony Orchestra recording of Carmina Burana with Yadar Bienamini. And a reminder, Peter, that tomorrow it is the Detroit Symphony Orchestra with Yadar Bienamini live on the radio. Thanks to everyone who's listening and contributed, because you make these broadcasts possible.
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There's a great collection of concertos by Antonio Vivaldi called L'Estero Armonica, and the subtitle, The Contest Between Harmony and Invention. I think it's a draw. Both are winners. Concerto in A Major for two violins, Nigel Kennedy, Daniel Stabrara, and members of the Berlin Philharmonic Orchestra, and the music of Tony.

0: Antonio Vivaldi's music from L'Estro Armonico, a great collection of concertos. Concerto for two, count them, two violins in A major. Daniel Stabrara and Nigel Kennedy, the violinist, and the Berlin Philharmonic Orchestra. I was just with my two grandkids this weekend. Both are 4 years old, and they were fighting over toys. And I was thinking to myself, you know, if they, when they grow up and they would play a violin concerto, they don't have to fight over the soloist part because it's there for two violins.
1: You got two.
0: You have two. There's just, everyone gets to have their moment in the spotlight. I think that's really important.
1: That was very wise of Tony.
0: It was wise of Tony. Yeah. Well, Tony would like you to call us right now because we have a twofer for you right now. See where I'm going with this?
1: Oh, I see where you're going.
0: So your contribution that you make to WRCJ right now, you're the soloist, but you're also sharing the spotlight with our Kresge Society donors who are going to double your gift right now in the Kresge Challenge. So whatever you give, simple math.
1: It's a Tony twofer right now.
0: It is.
1: It's kind of like Taco Tuesday.
0: That's right.
1: But even better.
0: So please call right now. A lot of times people do wait for us to have a challenge, and yeah, it's on right now. 866-909-9725. So you get the brand new Detroit Symphony Orchestra recording for a membership of $5. 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
1: 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Maury Marshall, the University Musical Society, among the performing arts organizations that are a part of this, along with the Rochester Symphony Orchestra, Detroit Concert Choir, Detroit Pro Music, Farmington Community Band. Thank you so much. How about this? 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You can also be a part of the new member challenge.
0: Kay
1: and Al Huberty and Jeffrey Nathan. 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
0: That's right.
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0: Danza Cubano, music of Aaron Copland, originally for two pianos, orchestrated in 1946, the Baltimore Symphony Orchestra and David Zinman. Mm. Peter Wharf, we've got those telephones working this morning thanks to not only our new member challenge, but also the challenge for our Kresge Society members. 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
1: 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Or maybe you want to go $15 a month, get the new Crank Radio, the Take Everywhere Radio. 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
0: This is great.
1: Why not have two of them? 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
0: We're going to turn things over. 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

0: Music of Rossini, yes, Shave and Haircut, The Barber of Seville, the overture there, and the Prague Symphony Orchestra with Christian Benda. We're cruising along here, Peter Wharf.
1: Welcome to my shop. Let me cut your mop. Let me trim your crop. I think I got that right. Daintily, et cetera.
0: The Rabbit of Seville.
1: Yeah. I mean, we were all thinking it, right?
0: Yeah, and I'm so glad you shared that with us.
1: Yeah, sure. I saved that for you. Just special for you and everybody else.
0: I'm very touched. Mm. We want this number to be saved by you. Yes. 866-909-9725. Hey, you know, after a quick shave and a haircut, why not call that number and support WRCJ so you can keep hearing the music of Rossini and so many others.
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2: Hello, I'm violinist Hilary Hahn. 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
3: Music of Richard Adenzel. This is from a 1941 film called Dangerous Moonlight, the Warsaw Concerto. And I think this piece of music, Krista, is kind of the perfect example of what we do here at WRCJ, because it's a classical piece, of course, but it's from a vintage film. The BBC Concert Orchestra performing there with Gavin Sutherland conducting. And a great way to show off kind of the combination of genres that we have here. Of course, classical and jazz, but then with the soundtrack music, we're kind of doing a little bit of both. So I love that you scheduled that today. It was a great choice.
4: I always love scheduling some film music. You know, I have this philosophy. Mm-hmm. I believe what Duke Ellington said, that there's only two kinds of music, the good kind and the other kind. And I, someone asked me the other day, what's your favorite kind of music? And I, whatever I'm listening to at the moment,
3: right,
4: I have
3: right.
4: no favorites. I just embrace them, everything, because I just think music offers so many gifts to us. And, mm-hmm. and I have never been able to choose, say, classical over jazz over film. I think it's all great.
3: Yeah,
4: I love it
3: yeah.
4: all.
3: Yeah.
4: I just love it all. And so do our listeners. And they have shown us that they love it all with their generous support over 21 years. We are asking you, once again, we don't ask you very much to, you know, just a couple times a year. And unfortunately, we have to ask right now, and we can't wait to get back to the music, too. The phone number is 866-909-9725. Online, wrcjfm.org. And perhaps you'd like to be like Jim and Judy of Northville, who gave a very generous donation to our Leadership Society. Mm-hmm. And we have actually a matching grant on the table right now of $35,000. I don't think it's ever been that large.
3: Yeah.
4: That shows the breadth of our support. 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
3: We can thank your name on the air, and that's what's so fun about Pledge Drive is to see the people coming in, giving their pledge, where they're calling from, why they're giving. And again, we can thank your name on the air. You can remain anonymous if you'd like to. But I do want to give a little special shout out to, we had two calls just there at the top of the hour. So I want to thank Eleanor. Looks like she's calling in from Grosse Pointe, a first-time contributor, which is fantastic. So thank you so much to Eleanor. It's a very easy process if you're contributing for the first time. The first thing you have to do is just decide if it's worth it. 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Eleanor joined the family. Welcome, Eleanor. 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You can join the family as well. It's so easy. It's so simple. 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
4: Yeah, that was just great to hear from Eleanor.
3: Yeah.
4: And yeah, I echo that. Welcome to the family. And we should mention, Haley, that every gift today is matched dollar for dollar from our Leadership Society. But if you are a first-time contributor, we have a special fund that matches your gift as well. So I think that's the higher-ups, there's a method to their madness, and that is that they want you to call early. We'd like to hear from you early. That $35,000 matching gift is not going to last much more than 3 days. So if you'd like your gift matched, today is the day to call. 866-909-9725. Now, I have a few people to thank, too. Mm-hmm. I would like to thank Joseph from Dearborn, David from Farmington, and you know, you mentioned in our last break that the arms of WRCJ reach far and wide. Yeah. And so we would like to especially thank Gregory from Chicago.
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0: little bit of music from Manuel Dufaya there, the Ritual Fire Dance, the new Philharmonia Orchestra performing here on WRCJ. Thanks so much for tuning in on this late Thursday morning. We're here on the very first day of our fall fundraiser, so we need to hear from you. And the phones have been ringing and people have been going online, which is fantastic. So right at the top of this break, I want to thank Corey calling in from Ypsilanti. Thank you so much for that pledge of support. And Corey, I think, was hopefully swayed by our pitch for the radio, the crank radio, because it looks like he grabbed one of those, which is fantastic.
1: Wonderful. Yeah. Good choice.
0: Good choice, because we have a brand new crank radio this year. It's so popular every year. I feel like those things fly out of the factory, I guess. I don't know what you'd call it.
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0: It seems like every year that gift is so popular, and I understand why, because it's so nice to have if you are concerned about the weather. We're coming into the winter season here very soon, and obviously it's powered by a crank. It also has a solar panel on the top, so if you take it outside on a sunny day, you'll have a connection to the world around you. 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
1: 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It's really enjoyable to be on the air during these 10 days of pledge and to hear from our listeners. We aren't going anywhere. We've survived. We survived COVID. We've survived happenings in Washington, and we're still going strong. 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And it's time to do it again. 866-909-9725.
0: That's right. 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
1: I would like to thank two people, John from Macomb, and, oh, remember I said our reach is far and wide? Mm-hmm. Abigail, thank you. Abigail from Virginia.
0: Wow,
1: Yes, Virginia. So we've heard, just in the few minutes this hour, we've heard from Chicago and we've heard from Virginia. So if you live in Flint or Ann Arbor or Toledo or Detroit or its suburbs, you really need to call. I mean, they are showing you up.
0: Yeah.
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0: Coming up next, we have music of Brahms. Howard Hanson is on the way as well. 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

0: Beautiful piano music there, performed by Long Long. That was music of Johannes Brahms, six piano pieces. Number two, that was Intermezzo in A major.
1: May I just interrupt and say,
0: please,
1: that is possibly my most... After saying I don't have a favorite, okay, let me take that back. Long Long playing that intermezzo is... I first learned it as a teenager. That is a dangerous piece to give to a teenage girl.
0: Yes.
1: Because it is just the most gorgeous piece that I think Brahms wrote. And from then on, I became a Brahms fan.
0: Now, did you play it on the harp or were you playing on the piano?
1: No, although there is a recording of some of Brahms' music that a friend of mine, Tricia Mervahill, did. But no, I played it on piano. I was, you know, lovesick teenage girl Brahms.
0: I felt that way with Beethoven.
1: You feel that way with Beethoven?
0: As a young kid, I was like in love with Beethoven.
1: Yeah. Well, see, there you go. So, listeners, we're real. I mean, we are genuinely real lovers of great music, and it is a joy for us to bring that music to you each and every day. And we have to ask you to support it. And today is one of those times. Please call now, 866-909-9725.
0: If you're a fan of Brahms, if you're a fan of Beethoven, who was your classical music crush when you were younger? Give us a call and let us know.
1: Ooh, that's a good one,
0: right?
1: Haley. That's I'd love to hear that. Yes. Who was your classical music? So I just heard from someone who said they always, one of my students, she always felt she wanted to be Clara Schumann when she grew up. That's who she wanted
0: great
1: to be.
0: Choice. Because there is something so personal about music, and you feel like you know someone through the compositions themselves, but also the stories around those compositions, which I love to do, and I know Peter and Dave love. It's not just playing the music, but it's talking about these people, the history and the stories behind the music, which is what we do at WRCJ. And I know that you, dear listener, know that because that's why you listen. It's not just gorgeous music like Long Long's performance or music of Brahms, but it's the history and the connection behind it. 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Let us know who your classical music crush is.
1: I love that.
0: I also give online, wrcjfm.org.
1: Yeah, I agree. And you know what I also love about learning about the composers is understanding that they were just real people.
0: Yeah.
1: Like you and me. Mm-hmm. They had the same concerns, the same worries. Beethoven with his nephew, you know, how worried he was about his nephew. And Brahms, you know, going on vacation every summer to write. And he always had such great insults almost. He was very good to his friends, but he really knew. He was witty.
0: Yeah.
1: They're just real people, just like you and me. And I find that very inspiring. And I love the stories that we share about that. 866-909-9725 online, wrcjfm.org. 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This is a great day to give. You're going to feel good that you did it. You can listen for the rest of the drive and go, I already gave. And that's a good feeling. 866-909-9725.
0: Yes, a sense of discovery on WRCJ. I know our listeners feel that way, but I feel that way as well. I'm so lucky to have this job. I love that my job is to talk about music and to discover and research music. I'm learning new things every single day. I mean, even in the soundtrack, we did a show on the Dies Irae chant last week. And in the film, John Williams' score for Home Alone, he uses the Dies Irae chant to talk about a villain, but then switches that melody up to reveal that he's not really a villain. This character actually is a good character. So the Carol of the Bells plays when that reveal happens. And it's the same notes as Dies Irae, just in a different rhythm.
1: Wow.
0: So I didn't know that. I mean,
1: I didn't know that either.
0: I put it into the show, and I'm learning it as well. And to have the space to do that is, I think, the mission of public radio, to explore, to connect, to learn, to grow together. And that is the mission of public radio. 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More great music on the way, more stories on the way as well. Howard Hanson is coming up next, his symphony number 2.

0: That was the St. Louis Symphony Orchestra, conducted by Leonard Slatkin, performing music of Howard Hanson, Symphony No. 2, the romantic, and the finale there. Very romantic performance as well. Have some people to thank. You know, Krista and I have been talking about this, kind of the how long the arms of WRCJ is, the stretch that we have, and how we have people donating from different communities. We heard from Virginia. We heard from Chicago. But I also really love to hear local Detroiters with their pledge of support. We just got two phone calls there from local Detroit listeners. Love to hear from you. So thank you to Una, calling from Detroit. And thank you to Mark, also calling from Detroit, with your pledge of support. 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So now it's your turn. Give us a call at 866-909-9725.
1: And I have another local person to thank. And Ann Arbor always comes through for us. And thank you so much, Karen from Ann Arbor. Now, I have a funny story to tell you, please, Haley, yeah, and our listeners about the DSE Ray. I compose music for harp. And I wrote one piece that I called My Garden Suite. Mm-hmm. And one of the movements was named Hosta Paradise Glory, which there really is a hosta called Paradise Glory. But I included the DSE Ray in that composition because my hosta every year are decimated by deer. And I felt the DSE Ray, they were dead on sight.
0: Incredible. That's perfect. I have to say, Chris, I did not know that. I knew that you were an incredible harp soloist. I had no idea you composed.
1: I'm an okay harp soloist and an okay composer, but I enjoy it. And hopefully I give joy to others,
0: yes,
1: with the music and with the harp playing. But yeah.
0: And I think that also goes to show what we bring here at the station. We're obviously all passionate about music, but so many of us have devoted our lives to classical music.
1: That's
0: and to
1: right.
0: music in some way, shape, or form. And so it's great to have that community and that foundation here in the station where we can really trust. I feel like I can trust my coworkers in really knowing that we're all on the same page and not just loving the music, but really dedicating a part of our lives to it, which mm-hmm. I think is really incredible.
1: Later on today, I'm going to play, which I do once a month for dementia patients.
0: Mm.
1: And you know, the last thing that goes is music. Someone can sing ABC, right?
0: Mm-hmm.
1: Even if they can't form words or like I am right now, unable to articulate a sentence. I just think there are many days in my life like, why am I doing this? We don't do it for the pay, that's for sure.
0: Right.
1: But there seems to be a greater reason for us to support music.
0: Mm.
1: 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Tomorrow we have the DSO broadcast.
0: Right.
1: There are people who will never get out to hear the DSO,
0: mm-hmm.
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0: I don't know what to say after that, Krista. That was beautiful. Oh. If that didn't get you to go to the phone number, I don't know what will. That was...
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3: As a freelance harpist, I've spent decades crisscrossing Metro Detroit. 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

0: Your box lunch for the program today, that's the Harpsichord Concerto in A Major performed by the English Chamber Orchestra, conducted by Raymond Lepard, who's also performing there on the harpsichord. So your box lunch, which comes to you every single weekday, early afternoon at 12 o'clock, so accompanies your lunch. And if you enjoy it, make sure to support it. I'm Haley Taylor, joined in the studio today with Krista Grix, as we are in the very first day of our pledge fundraiser, and we are hearing from you, which is fantastic. So thank you to everyone who's supported us so far during the morning portion. Now we're in the afternoon. We need to hear from you. We just got some phone calls there, so I want to say thank you to Paul calling from Madison Heights, and he left a comment and said, I listen all the time. I love that there's no commercials. Thank you, Paul. Charles also called from Plymouth. Thank you so much for that pledge of support. And you can do the same. We can thank your name on the air. If you'd like to remain anonymous, you can do that too. You can leave a comment and tell us why you're listening or how you're listening, how long you've been listening for. It's always great to kind of put a face in a way to our listeners. And so do so now by calling 866-909-9725.
1: 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They recorded Carmina Burana, that powerhouse of a masterpiece by Carl Orff. 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I have one person to thank. I'd like to say thank you to John from Grosse Pointe. Grosse Pointe is always so supportive of us, and But today, as we have only heard from one person in Grosse Pointe, and that's John. 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The time to call is now.
0: 866-909-9725. I'm really excited about this Carmina Burana DSO recording. It's a brand new thank you gift that we're bringing to you here at WRCJ, but this is not necessarily a recording that you can walk into any store and just pick up. Yeah. It's fantastic that it's connected to our pledge drive, but also to the DSO, which is right across the parking lot from us. I feel so lucky that we can just kind of walk across the street into Orchestra Hall, this gorgeous space. And if you, our dear listeners, feel the same way, tomorrow is the DSO Live.
1: Yes.
0: We have yet another connection to the DSO as we broadcast their performance. 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So again, get it while you can. 866-909-9725.
1: Yeah, they're playing two of my favorite pieces tomorrow, which is Pines and Fountains.
0: Yes.
1: And listeners, you just can't imagine what it's like to hear. Well, maybe you have because you have heard it live, mm-hmm. but there is nothing like hearing that DSO brass play Pines of Rome and Fountains of Rome by Respighi. If you get a chance to go, listen to it tomorrow for sure. 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And then I think they're repeating it Saturday.
0: That's right.
1: 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Yep, we are a music town. We are a music town here in Detroit, and we are asking you to support that right now.
0: 866-909-9725. We'll talk about more music, of course, on the way, so stay tuned. 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

0: Music of Claude Debussy, arranged for orchestra by Colin Matthews. That was Fireworks, or number 12 from the Preludes, Book 2. And I love this project. It was a project with the Halle Orchestra and Sir Mark Elder around 2001, 2006, a project of taking all these preludes by Debussy and making them work for the orchestra. And again, Colin Matthews did that project, which I think was just a brilliant idea.
1: Yeah, we've talked about this before, mm-hmm. you and me, Haley, how much we love those recordings. And also the orchestration is just magnificent. Yeah. How he, really, that's such an art. And I love that recording first of all, because I love the music, but also I don't know if Ravel were around,
0: right.
1: think he would kind of do the same kind of orchestration. It's just beautifully articulated, those recordings. So I'm sitting at, it's like a puzzle every day, you know, looking at the playlist for the day, and I have some empty holes. And when I'm thinking what to fill in on those empty holes, it's that. I love that series. Yeah.
0: And to also make an older piece of music feel modern, that there's still something to say, that there's still something new to communicate about an older piece by making it different.
1: Yeah.
0: And bringing it to different instruments. It does change the conversation, which I really love. So
1: yes.
0: Beautiful music there again of Claude Debussy. Where else can you hear this beautiful music but at WRCJ? Someone called earlier and said, I love to listen because there's no commercials. And it really is a safe haven for radio, a safe space to just relax and listen to this music. We bring it to you every single day. We've got great classical music, of course, during the week. And then on the weekends, we've got jazz and film music. 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You know, we were talking about that Carmina Burana record, which you can grab now with your donation of $60 from the DSO. Talking about the DSO live tomorrow. And it just kind of struck me, you know, I'm going to be listening to the DSO. I'm going to try and sneak over to Orchestra Hall because I love the Respighi pieces that they're playing. And then later that night, I'm actually heading to Toledo. Toledo Opera is doing a performance of Aida.
1: Oh.
0: And I'm going to be seeing that in the night. And so it just, you think about how, I do think about this, about how lucky I am to have music fill my life in this type of way. To be at the DSO in the morning and to be in another community at nighttime, to be filled with classical music, to be listening to opera, to be playing this music that we have here on the radio. I mean, I do feel very lucky, and I think our listeners feel that way as well, to be able to have their lives filled with music. And public radio does that. It does that for our listeners. So if you agree with that, if you want your life to be filled with good music, and not just good music, but storytelling and history and context, support it right now at 866-909-9725.
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0: We've been mentioning the Detroit Symphony Orchestra quite a bit in these past few breaks, and now we had a performance there from the Detroit Symphony Orchestra, Paul Perret conducting there. That was Faust, waltz from Act Two, music of Charles Gounod here on WRCJ. From Music of Faust, we have in just a little bit, I'm going to tease a film that's coming up. We've got music of John Williams on the way. And as I mentioned earlier, where else can you hear this kind of genre smashing that happens on WRCJ, where we play classical music? But Krista, I love your programming in that we obviously have the classics, the Beethovens and the Brahms, and of course the Bach and the Mozart. But then we sneak in a little bit of jazz in there. We have a little bit of film music in there. And I think, especially in my show, it does feel really diverse of how we kind of move through these different worlds. And I really love, I love that. I love being able to talk about those different pockets.
1: I have a special, I'll share this with our listeners now. Okay. And so I really like this programming that I did, and it'll be after Pledge Drive.
0: Ooh, okay.
1: So listeners, pay attention to Haley's show in the week following the Pledge Drive. So that would be the week of the 24th, October 24th.
0: Yeah,
1: I can't remember which day, but I was really proud of myself of this programming because there is a pianist, Julien Assoul, I think is his name. He, during the Ravel celebration last year, the 150th Ravel, he improvised on some of Ravel's music, and a lot of it was an amazing recording that took place in France, and our Deutsche Grammophon picked it up, and really an important recital that he gave in France at this private home. Deutsche Grammophon recorded his improvisations on music of Ravel. And in it, he quotes Daphnis. And so on your program, after the break, I've paired the two. I think in your 1 o'clock hour, you're going to love it. You are just going to love it. It is just such a wonderful moment. And I'm not saying this to, you know, brag or anything, but I truly don't think there is another radio station in the country that would do something like that.
0: Yes,
1: but
0: I
1: feel lucky because I get to do that sort of thing. Mm-hmm. Anyway, 866-909-9725. I digress.
0: No. I think this is really important, especially for our listeners to know that it's not a one-person show here, you know? It's obviously Dave and me and Peter doing the classical shifts, and then it's John and Maxine and Linda doing the jazz. We've got C sharp. And it's not just, we're not our own like individual islands. We're all really working together to bring this type of programming to your ears. So Krista does look over the programming, and it's so detailed and thoughtful, which I think
1: your
0: program is so thoughtful. And then we as hosts get to kind of collaborate with you on what, you know, we want to talk about on the air and what we're fans of. I have a different style than Dave, and Peter has a different style with me. And I think altogether it just really creates such a good radio station. I'm really proud to join this team and to be working alongside the people that I'm working alongside, because I think we do really good work here together. And that is such a good picture for what Pledge Drive is. It's not just one person giving us all of the money that we need, which would be great. We would still accept it. But it's a bunch of different people at different levels giving different things, working together to support the mission of classical music, of jazz, of public radio. So now it's your turn to join that family. 866-909-9725. 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
1: Beautifully stated, Haley. Mm-hmm. And if it's important to you to sustain this kind of, because we're not going anywhere. Mm-hmm. We're staying right here in Detroit. We're actually moving to a brand new facility. We are not going anywhere, but we need you to sustain beautiful music on the air. And speaking of sustainers, I've wanted to mention that you
0: That's
1: can just
0: right.
1: set it and forget it. If you would like to make your donation as, well, I don't want to say painless, but, you know, simple,
0: easy
1: as possible. 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
0: That's right.
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0: We'll talk more about those sustainers coming up because that's such an important thing to note. But back to the music, we've got music of John Williams on the way, so stay tuned.
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0: Music of John Williams. That was from a 2012 film that we've actually covered on the soundtrack before. That was from Lincoln, with Malice Towards None, a Steven Spielberg film about the passage of the 14th Amendment, which featured this Oscar-winning performance of Daniel Day-Lewis as Abraham Lincoln, hence the title Lincoln. That was John Williams conducting there as well in the studio orchestra in Los Angeles. A beautiful film score, and it's been so much fun to cover that in on the weekend show, the soundtrack. We've got a great program coming up this weekend as well. We normally do repeats on Saturday, but we're doing a brand new pledge show. So brand new content is coming to you on Saturday, and then this is really exciting, Krista. We're doing it live Sunday night.
1: Ooh.
0: So I'll be live in the studio taking your phone calls with your pledge of support. You can tell me what soundtrack that you want to listen to, and I'm going to try my hardest to get it on the air. Also, it's important to note that we have a very, very special pledge gift that we're only giving away Sunday night.
1: A little birdie told me about this special pledge gift. I am just giving you a little hint, listeners. You do want to tune in on Sunday.
0: Yeah.
1: You do.
0: It'll be fun. It'll be a really fun, fun show, I think, Sunday night. To be live in the studio, really taking phone calls and talking to listeners Sunday night at 6 o'clock. So you don't want to miss that. Great programming coming your way, so stay tuned. And we were mentioning this earlier, Krista, about how easy it is to support. You can call right now at 866-909-9725. But it's so easy to create a sustaining membership.
1: Yeah,
0: that's the easiest thing to do.
1: Really very easy. And it helps you because it spreads your gift out over the year. So perhaps, you know, when you think about, if I give this amount, but it's only, you know, $15 a month, mm-hmm. you know, it helps you out, it helps your budget. But you know what? 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So it's a win-win for everybody. 866-909-9725. 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
0: And it's so important to note that regardless of what type of donation you're giving, whether that's a sustaining membership, a one-time gift, maybe you're upping a previous donation, it's all matched in this challenge that we have right now. 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
1: 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Mm-hmm. 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
0: 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Music of Camille Saint-Saëns is up next, Piano Concerto No. 1 in D major.

0: The Orchestra of Paris with piano soloist Aldo Cicillini performing the music of Camille Saint-Saëns, Piano Concerto No. 1 in D major. We heard just the third movement there as it was helping to bring an end to this 12 o'clock hour, and the day has just been flying by, Krista.
1: It sure has.
0: We're
1: having fun.
0: End. I know. It's good. End of the 12 o'clock hour. It's also the 15th of October. We're halfway through October, and that is crazy to me as well. Time is really flying by. But I'm really excited for the programming coming up ahead. We have some great Halloween specials coming up. Krista, you were just earlier talking about some great programming coming up after Pledge. And during Pledge, we've got some great stuff coming up. Just mention the soundtrack episodes that are on the way. A new episode Saturday, and then a live episode on Sunday. We've got some great Pledge gifts connected to the soundtrack. But I want to talk about the Pledge gifts that you can grab right now, because we also have some fantastic updates. That Crank Radio is so popular. We give so many away every single Pledge drive. And we know that you love them. And because we know that you love them, we got a brand new one this year. So you can check it out on the website, wrcjfm.org. But it still does all the things that we know that you love. It's solar powered, so on a really nice day, you can take the radio with you out on a picnic. But if you're having bad weather, obviously it still is solar powered, but you can crank it to get it to work, which is why it's called a crank radio. 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One is to stay connected to WRCJ wherever you go. But also with bad weather, it's nice just to stay connected to the world outside and
1: yes,
0: know what's happening. 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
1: And then the other thank you gift that's new this Pledge drive that we mentioned is the DSO recording of Carmina Burana. 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And that is a great recording. $60. 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And let's mention again that you can, if you, maybe your level is just $5 a month, become a sustainer.
0: Mm-hmm.
1: And then you can do that, just $5 a month, the price of a cup of coffee, and think what that investment of $5 brings you. I also want to also mention that there's one thank you gift that we have that is very unique, and I always mention it every Pledge drive. 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

Your midday Mozart for the program today, Symphony No. 35 in D major, the first movement there, performed by the Capella Istropalatana, conducted by Barry Wordsworth. Hey, if you're just tuning in, it is just about 1 o'clock, and I'm Haley Taylor for your midday music. Joining me in the studio today is Krista Grix. Good

0: afternoon, Krista.
1: Good afternoon, Haley. I'm so happy to be here with you.
0: We're having a great time. It's been so much fun already. We've been hearing from our listeners, which is fantastic. It is the first day of our fall fundraiser, and we're about, this is like our third hour. I think we, joined at 11 and 12, and then we'll be here until 3. So
1: yes.
0: It'll be fantastic to be on the air with you, dear listener, and fantastic to hear from you, as we have been this morning and now into the afternoon. When you pledge, you can say your name. We could thank you live on the air, or if you'd like to remain anonymous, that's okay as well. And it's really important to note that no matter what you give right now, whether you give anonymously or whether you want to be thanked, every contribution is matched dollar for dollar. You can get your contribution doubled by calling this number, 866-909-9725. It also counts online, wrcjfm.org. 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We've got it now, so take advantage of it while you can. 866-909-9725.
1: My buddy Rose went online. Rose,
0: oh, really?
1: I miss you, Rose. I haven't seen you, and we definitely need to have dinner together. Thank you, Rose, from Southfield, for your generous gift. Rose decided to become a sustainer. We were talking about that in the last hour. You can just set it and forget it. Perhaps, you know, it just makes sense for your budget to play a little bit, and it's a little bit every month. So you've divided your very generous gift over 12 months, and it's still very generous, but it's very easy for you to maintain, and it helps our budget, you know, to have you as a sustainer. So consider doing that, becoming a sustainer. You can do so by going online at wrcjfm.org and click that sustainer box, or go and make a dial the phone at 866-909-9725 and tell the friendly operator you would like to be a sustainer. We want to thank also our generous donors in the Smith Leadership Society, people like Jim and Judy Cole of Northville, buds of mine, Jeffrey Nathan, Bob and Terry Lutz, Maury Marshall, the Chamber Soloists of Detroit, and Glenn Eden Memorial. They support WRCJ and believe in it so much that they said they're going to match your gift today. So whatever you give today will be matched by our partners in the Smiths Leadership Society, 866-909-9725.
0: It's an investment into WRCJ. It's also a sense of trust. If we are going to put this money on the table because we know that you can match it. So now we have to prove them that we can. And we can do that with your pledge of support. You don't have to take care of the whole challenge, which I think is about $35,000.
1: Very generous
0: amount.
1: Really
0: incredible.
1: Yes.
0: If you can donate $35,000, I mean, we'll definitely take it. 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
0: yes.
1: Their gifts are specially matched always by our friends Kay and Al Huberty. And Kay said, I love what Kay has said, give until it feels good. And also, many hands make light work. So, don't sit on the sidelines on this pledge drive. 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
0: Schubert is on the way. 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

0: Music of Thomas Tallis, that was Spem in Aliuim, a beautiful performance there by the Tallis Scholars, directed by Peter Phillips. And Chrissy, you were just saying there was a birthday connection there with that.
1: Yes,
0: piece
1: Peter
0: of music.
1: Phillips turns, what, 100 and, oh no, I'm sorry. Oh, excuse me. No, 73 today. 73, born in 1953. Wow.
0: Mm-hmm. But I should say the reason you thought he was turning over 100 is because we have another birthday coming up in just a moment.
1: Right, Dag Veren, and he is turning, what, 126, did we say? Yeah, he was born
0: Incredible.
1: In 1905.
0: Incredible. I love these birthday celebrations that we do here at the station. You know, obviously we'll celebrate kind of the bigger names, like the birthday of Beethoven and the birthday of Bach, but it's really fun to realize how important the whole world of classical music is. It's not just the composers, but it's the conductors as well, the interpreters of the music, the musicians, and the whole history behind all of that. And I think with birthdays, we can kind of remind people how important that the whole infrastructure is.
1: And I will tell you a programming secret of mine. You know, no matter what I program or what we program here on WRCJ, great music, we all have our opinions. Our listeners, there's a diverse amount of opinions of what constitutes great music. But you can't argue with history, right? So I look at that is my way of making sure that I cover the gamut.
0: Yeah.
1: Because every day I look at what happened in music history that day. Then I take what I like or what you might like or what someone else might out of it.
0: Mm-hmm.
1: This is an important historical event and we should mark it.
0: Mm-hmm.
1: So that's kind of my attitude about programming, so that it's just a technique to make sure I cover everything.
0: Yeah. And I think we do. I mean, not just in midday music, but as a station as a whole. I mean, we've got, you know, Dave and me and Peter doing the classical music shifts here, but we also have John Penny, and we've got Linda and Maxine and C Sharp, and this soundtrack on the weekend. And I just feel like we have such a good a team here of all the music that we cover. It's not just classical music, it's jazz as well, and it's film music and everything in between. I mean, we were talking about this earlier, especially in midday music. I feel like it is a diversity of genres.
1: Mm-hmm.
0: And it reminds you that classical music is very large and very wide, and how fun that we get the space to explore that on public radio. So if you believe in that mission, if you believe in classical music, if you believe in the conversations that we have here, whether you like the music or not, I mean, I actually love to hear from people when they don't like a piece of music.
1: You learn something.
0: And oftentimes it's very funny when someone doesn't like a piece of music, as long as they're respectful. I had someone who used to call a station I worked at, and she hated Stravinsky, and she would always kind of scold me in a very funny way when she would call.
1: That's cute.
0: Loved hearing from her. And I think if people are talking, it's good, whether they, you know, have an opinion about it or not. It's always nice to know. It's nice to hear. It's nice during Pledge Drive to hear from our listeners. So give us a call at 866-909-9725. 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

0: Music from The Birthday Boy, as we mentioned earlier. It's Dag Fjordin's birthday today, and that was his Divertimento, Opus 29. Performed there by the Iceland Symphony Orchestra, by Rumangamba. Thanks so much for tuning in today to Midday Music. It's the first day of our fall fundraiser, so we need to hear from you, and we have been hearing from you. 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We have a great display of everything available. We've got some great wearables, the 90.9 WRCJ baseball cap. We also have this new CD, the DSO's Carmina Burana, a great local recording. Just $60 to grab this local recording. It features many soloists in the Detroit Opera Youth Chorus. It's a fantastic way to really stay connected to what's happening locally, but also to support your local public radio station. We also have a few soundtrack posters left over, you know.
1: Oh.
0: I think we have like 10 left.
1: Those were very valuable. Yeah.
0: And the idea with those art prints, those posters, is the idea was, it was inspired by a film poster, is to do a new one every year. So we'll probably have another one coming next year. So this is truly your last chance to grab whatever we have left, which I think, again, is about 10. I think we might have 10 left.
1: Wow.
0: So, and if you, we talked about a lot last pledge drive, but if you don't know what they are, you can head to the website. They're these beautiful art posters that have been created in partnership with a fantastic local company called Signal Return. And they make handcrafted prints, and they're gorgeous. And they made one for the soundtrack, so it's like a film poster, but really an art print. So check that out. We have, again, just a few of those left, and next year we're going to start all over again and do a brand new print with a completely different design. So you want to catch these while you can. That's at wrcjfm.org.
1: Yeah, I think that was just brilliant, and it's such a wonderful, artful way. And it speaks Detroit, and it speaks music, and it speaks film. And in so many ways, it just shows how we're all connected, not just art and music and film, but you and me, dear listeners, we are all connected, and you are keeping the music alive with your support. 866-909-9725. If you did not get one of those prints, I would urge you to pick up one of the few remaining, because next spring will have a whole new design, and they will truly become, you know, collector's items in a way, because they're limited edition. There's not more of them going to be made. So that would be a wonderful, once, you know, very unique thank you gift to take home. Let's see. We have a lot of sustainers here that I'd like to just mention who have decided to sustain, like George from Detroit, Anna from Bloomfield Township, Glenn from Wyandotte, and Edith from Huntington Woods. They've all given to WRCJ, but they give every month. 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Mm-hmm. 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

0: To finish up the 1 o'clock hour, music of Franz Schubert, String Quartet number 13, in D, that was the Rosamunde, the second movement there, performed by the Emerson String Quartet. You're listening to WRCJ. Thanks so much for tuning in today. We're having a lot of fun here in the studio. Krista and I will join you for one last hour before we pass on the torch to the next group of hosts here as we start our very first day of the fall fundraiser. Today is day one. We've heard from so many of you so far, so let's keep that going by calling this number at 866-909-9725. 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
1: You're usually hitting the expressway about now, right? Does your car know that you're going to be here an extra night? It's all okay,
0: yeah,
1: right?
0: It's getting ready to go.
1: Yeah, so we get another hour together, another hour to share stories, share our love of great music, our love of a WRCJ with our listeners who are always there for us, and I know will be there for us during this pledge drive. 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And let's add your name to the list of people who support great music in southeastern Michigan and southern Ontario. 866-909-9725 or online at wrcjfm.org. I always say making your donation is like doing laundry. You feel really good after it's over. Let's hear from you today.
0: That's so true. And I always find this, I always do this thing where I'll put off my laundry and put it off and put it off. And then when I actually do it, it takes like 10 minutes. And yet I put it off for like 3 days.
1: So. How many tasks are like that, right? That we put it off, we put it off, we put it, and then do we just finally get it off? Well, dear listener, don't put this off. Mm-hmm. Make your phone call now. Your gift will be matched. If you're a new donor, your gift will be matched by our K&L Huberty Fund. 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This is the time to do it right now. And then you can go out and enjoy the rest of this beautiful day.
0: Yeah, it's a beautiful fall day, and I love kind of, I have to admit, I kind of love this cooler weather that we've been having. I think a few days ago it was like 87 degrees, and I was dying. I hated it. But now it's finally October weather, which makes me really excited. I love a little overcast. I love some clouds in the sky. And if you feel the same way, what better way to just kind of finish out the day by supporting your public radio station, WRCJ. 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
1: And Haley, we're off to a strong start thanks to our listeners. They have really come through for us today. Mm-hmm. People like David of Inkster, Marcel of Beverly Hills, another David from Livonia. We'd like to say thank you to Susan from Livonia. And Adam from Novi. 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

A great way to start the hour, that was the Philharmonia Orchestra performing Wagner's The Flying Dutchman, the overture there as we start the 2 o'clock hour. It's midday.

0: Hey, music, it's Thursday, the 15th of October. I'm Haley Taylor, and I'm joined in the studio today with Krista Grix. Good afternoon, Krista.
1: Good afternoon. Yeah, I also got started on some Halloween programming, which is also my favorite thing to do. So there are little, should I say Easter eggs or whatever, little things thrown in throughout the
0: pumpkins.
1: Pumpkins, dear listener, you'll notice them as if you're a careful listener, starting right now, little kinds of things. So, of course, the ghost ship. So the Flying Dutchman, that might be my first Halloween piece of the season. But yeah, there'll be all through next week and starting certainly the following week. Not the final day, we'll have tons of Halloween pieces, but a piece thrown in here and there, you know, just to get
0: it
1: in the spirit of the season. 866-909-9725. You know why you support WRCJ. 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I know why I support it, because I am thrilled to work here. And also, before I had a job at WRCJ, I was just so grateful for classical music in Detroit. We had that, and then we lost it for a long time. And sometimes you have to lose something a little bit to realize how valuable it is. Mm-hmm. And from day one, I've been supporting this station, and I hope you have too. 866-909-9725.
0: Yeah, let's hear from you. 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Obviously, for me, I'm kind of a newer addition to the family here, but I think I do kind of represent the newer listeners that we've been bringing in. 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Maybe you just moved to Detroit. Maybe you just found WRCJ. Welcome to the city. Welcome to the station. And make sure you support it as you listen in, because that's how it works. 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
0: Want to thank that phone call just there, Eleanor, calling in from Ann Arbor. 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We have Schubert up next with an impromptu. Bach is on the way. Some John Williams, some film music, and Joaquin Rodrigo. That's the hour. 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

0: Musica Franz Schubert, Impromptu in E-flat. That was Pianos Soloist Musica Uchida performing there. A piece composed in 1827, but published in 1839. So a lot of history that we bring to your ears every single day on WRCJ. You know this all the time, dear listener, that we bring you music, but we also bring you the story behind the music, the context, the history, the connection. And I think we do it very well. So where else can you hear the stories of classical music, of these composers, of jazz history, of film music history, but here on your public radio station? 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
0: yeah,
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0: 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We love to talk about the newer ones that we have. We've got some exciting new ones this year. DSO's recording of Carmina Burana is available just at the $60 level. It's a fantastic local recording, of course, of the DSO and soloists and the Detroit Opera Youth Chorus. If you missed that performance or if you just want to hear it again, this recording is exactly that. So grab that again at a one-time gift of $60. We also have a brand new Crank Radio. That's another new gift this year. We know that you guys love the Crank Radio. We have a new updated version, but it still does all the things that you love. You can listen to the radio. It's got a solar panel. It obviously works by giving it a crank, and the radio will work. With kind of winter weather coming your way, it's a good thing to have. So check that out as well. And then we have, I'm going to tease a little bit, a brand new thank you gift that's happening Sunday night at 6 o'clock during the soundtrack episode. We're doing a live episode this Sunday where we're taking your phone calls, taking your requests, and then a brand new thank you gift Sunday night at 6. So some really exciting things coming your way to pledge. These are just fun ways to say thank you for your donation. We know the reason that you give is because you believe in WRCJ. 866-909-9725.
1: I have a couple people to thank. 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
0: We have Musica Bach on the way, and Krista and I are going to talk about that afterwards. A great piece of music here, one I'm sure that you know, Toccata and Fugue in D minor. 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

0: Of course, music that you recognize in a spooky piece of music. Of course, Toccata and Fugue in D minor, the work of Johann Sebastian Bach, performed there by the Philadelphia Orchestra, conducted by Eugene Ormandy. And as you were mentioning earlier, Krista, it's an arrangement by Leopold Stokowski.
1: Yes. You know, Stokowski, I'm not being very articulate, sorry. I'm not sure if he was doing it as an orchestration exercise or more for, I think he had a true mission. He really felt that he wanted to bring the music of Bach to a wider audience.
0: Yeah.
1: And he felt that one way to do that, I mean, it's very romanticized, and I know there are purists who would not appreciate that. But the other thing is he's making it much more accessible to a wider audience by bringing it to the orchestra that way. And I think that was partly Stokowski's mission. The other thing is, we do Christmas carols at Christmas time. Well, you know, we started the hour with the Ghost Ship, and
0: that's
1: now we've
0: right.
1: got the Toccata in D minor. Yeah, a little bit of Halloween programming for you. I get off on all this stuff. I like programming for the season. But yeah, I think that Stokowski had a greater mission in mind, and that was to bring the music of Bach to a wider audience. Just like we have here, segue here, at WRCJ. We want to bring the great music of the timeless music to a wider audience. We do that by, 24-hour-a-day of programming of classical and jazz, DSO broadcasting and supporting other regional organizations, arts organizations. And we need you to do that. This is the time to make your call. Your gift will be matched. 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
0: We've got so much good programming coming your way for the holidays. You know, we've got, of course, a Halloween special for the soundtrack coming up. That'll be on, I think, next weekend. But we also have some great episodes on the way for Thanksgiving and for the Christmas time, and we've got some great events coming up for that as well. Krista and I are always thinking ahead of how we can connect you to the world around you, and we've got some great work on the way. 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
0: Mm-hmm.
1: And if it's important to you to have beauty, to have inspiration, to have connection on the air every day so that anyone, you don't need a password, anyone can turn on their radio and hear the DSO Live, hear Haley's program, hear about film music, hear jazz, all the great jazz artists who came from Detroit. If that's important to you, making Detroit the arts broadcast to the world, because that's what we do here at WRCJ, then make your gift now, 866-909-9725.
0: Speaking of film music, I mean, Toccata and Fugue in D minor has a film connection.
1: Oh, right,
0: of course.
1: Right.
0: Of course, with Fantasia, the 1940 Disney film. Also, Stokowski has a connection there, as he was the conductor. Famously, I love that shot of him in shadow at the baton.
1: Yes.
0: It's a fantastic image, and I do think of that imagery often, especially, Fantasia for me was kind of the entrance into the world of classical music. So very important film. But we've got another film music piece coming up here. Music of John Williams, the main theme from Sabrina, is on the way. So stay tuned for that. 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

0: A little bit of film music for your midday afternoon, I should say. It's, you know, Thursday afternoon on this 15th of October, just about 40 minutes past the hour, and music of Sabrina. Now, if you're thinking, ah, yes, the classic Audrey Hepburn, William Holden, Humphrey Bogart Sabrina, this is the updated version from 1995, which I think stars Harrison Ford as the Humphrey Bogart character, Julia Ormond, and Greg Kinnear. But a gorgeous score by John Williams. And you were just saying, Krista, how much you love this movie.
1: Oh, I love that main theme. Mm-hmm. Yeah, I just love that main theme. Yeah. Yeah.
0: It's a great way to kind of return to a classic and modernize it. I mean, 1995 now, I think, would be considered vintage in today's day and age, which is kind of shocking.
1: Well, and so would I, as a matter of fact.
0: But I love the challenge of returning to a classic and reinterpreting the movie, but also the music of how to kind of modernize it, but make it, again, that kind of classic romantic sound. And John Williams does such a great job there. And Sophie Mutcher was the violinist there, joining, again, that studio orchestra of Los Angeles. A modern retelling of Billy Wilder's 1954 comedy. Where else can you make these connections but here on WRCJ? Playing music of John Williams right next to music of Bach, and we've got music of Rodrigo coming up. So kind of in that sandwich there, you can kind of get a good picture of the diversity that we bring to your ears every single day. And if you really love what we bring to your ears, you got to support it, because that's how it works. It's listener-supported public radio. We cannot do this without you. So make your contribution known, whether that's a $5 a month contribution, a $10 a month, do it now at 866-909-9725.
1: Yeah, the Rodrigo coming up, there's a Detroit connection there too, because isn't it the second movement that they used in the Chrysler commercial for fine Corinthian
0: yes,
1: leather?
0: Yes, I think
1: yeah,
0: so.
1: Yeah, so, you know, Detroit is really on the map, and we supply the music for the, not just the automobiles, but the music for the world, actually. And you can make that happen.
0: Yeah.
1: 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We know you want to. 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
0: 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That may be the new DSO's recording of Carmina Burana by Carl Orff. Make sure to grab that. It's just a one-time gift of $60 is to grab this historic local recording. We also have hats. We have mugs. We have the new Crank Radio. We have a few of those art posters left over from the soundtrack in our last pledge drive. We have about 10 left over if you'd like to grab something in connection with the soundtrack. 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Joaquin Rodrigo is next. This is Concierto de Aranjuez.

0: The last piece of music, at least for Krista and I, as we finish out this 2 o'clock hour, Concierto de Aranjuez for guitar and orchestra, the third movement there. Music of Joaquin Rodrigo, performed by the New York Philharmonic, Jose Serbrié conducting, guitar soloist Sharon Isbin. Krista, it's been so fun to join you this afternoon, but we've got a few more minutes left in this hour, so we want to hear from you, dear listener, as we finish up our shift for the day, as this is the very first day of the fall fundraiser. 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
1: I really enjoy being on the air with you, Haley, and making the case for WRCJ. 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I have a few people to thank who have supported the station, and their gift will be matched dollar for dollar. Thank you, Karen from Mount Clemens. And I'd also like to say thank you to Judith from Livonia, Gail from Ypsilanti, Mary Jo from Naples, and also James from Cadillac. All of those listeners are sustainers. They made the choice to sustain, to have their pledge spread out over a year. 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
0: 866-909-9725. I have some people to thank, and that's the people who put up this challenge, and there's so many of them. Thank you to the Farmington Community Band. Thank you to Pat Judd. Thank you to Pro Musica. Thank you to an anonymous supporter. Thank you to Jeffrey Nathan. Thank you to UMS. The list goes on and on and on. They all together made this challenge grant. They said, we're going to put this money on the table. We know that your listeners will be able to grab it. So now is the time to do it. With this challenge, when you give at whatever amount, whether big or small, your contribution is matched because that just the few people I named off that list have said we will match it. So really trust them and really say, yes, we can do this. We can keep this challenge grant and mark it as a success. Do so by calling this number, 866-909-9725. Or again, the challenge works online, wrcjfm.org.
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0: 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Krista, thanks again for joining me today. We're going to be together again, I think, on Monday.
1: I'm already looking forward to it, Haley.
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0: Well, in this case, it's been an extended period.
1: An extended,
0: of time.
1: Yes.
0: John Zedekian, good to see you.
1: How are you, my friend? Good
0: I'm
1: to
0: doing
1: see you.
0: Well. Yeah, Ron Absolutely. Nolan here, in case you were curious.
1: I was just thinking on the way in, you've been doing this 17 years.
0: Yeah.
1: And I've been doing it 16 because I started 1 year after.
0: I remember, We got you on board here, and here we are.
1: Still loving the music, and
0: it's
1: still
0: fun.
1: Having a great time.
0: It's still fun.
1: Sure. Yep.
0: 866-909-9725. Haley and Krista had a fantastic afternoon,
1: including
0: last hour. And now it's, she posted Girl Power.
1: Yeah.
0: Now it's.
1: It's the He-Man Power Hour. That's what it is.
0: The He-Man Pledge Club.
1: There you go.
0: 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We'll be here till 7 o'clock tonight, normally at 6. The fine program, Exploring Music, hosted now by Peter Vandegraaff, is heard. 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
1: 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And I'll tell you what, you and I talk about our longevity, but the station has been around 21 years, a little bit longer than we have.
0: More like 26, John.
1: Is it 26? No.
0: 26, we've been here for 25 years, and we're working on 26.
1: Are you sure?
0: 2005.
1: Okay, and it's 2026, so do the math.
0: Do the math.
1: Okay, it's 21.
0: Okay. Wait a minute. Uncle Jed.
1: Hey, you know what? The fact of the matter is we've been here for at least 2 decades, and we're going to be here for another 2 decades, thanks to all of our great listeners who not only listen and connect, but pledge their hard-earned money. And
0: my mission is to learn math. Eventually.
1: It should be. Yeah. Well, we'll talk when we start playing the next piece here. 866-909-9725. Those are the important numbers right now, my friends, that you need to know, because that is the direct line to Pledge Central. And let us know if you would like to become a sustaining member at a minimum of $5 per month. That gets
0: it's
1: you
0: a great
1: in the door.
0: Way to set it up.
1: Yeah, and set it and forget it. It's like auto pay, which is a marvelous thing to do. And, if you have, a small amount of money, a large amount of money, we don't tell you how much to send in. That's up to you. You put the price tag on this great radio service that you listen to all the time. 866-909-9725.
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0: But
1: to
0: there's
1: point
0: a
1: out.
0: There's a new twist to it now. So
1: oh.
0: We'll talk about that. You know, we have the old one. This is new and improved.
1: Aha.
0: Unlike this show.
1: So,
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1: So what you're telling me is the other one was old and lousy.
0: No,
1: and this one is new and improved.
0: All. The other one was one of the best.
1: No, it was.
0: It was one of the best moving You know, people really
1: flying out the door.
0: I have one too.
1: I've bought a couple for gifts, you know, for friends of mine.
0: I'm thinking about the new one because, you know, we have two cars, you know, keep one in the car just in case.
1: Absolutely.
0: You never know. when you're out at Stony Creek Metro Park, what could happen, you know. 866-909-9725 or log on to W.

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0: Music of Franz Joseph Haydn here on 90.9 FM. That was the Notturno, number 5 in C major. Hoboken catalog listing 11:29. There you have it, see, if you're keeping score. The performance was by the Archdubelli and Muzaffiato Ensemble, specializing in early instruments. And the flutist was Martin Root. 866-909-9725, 15, make it 16 minutes past the hour of 3 o'clock on this Thursday afternoon Drive Time Elixir. Ron Nolan and John Zedekian sitting in for Peter Wharf, making the case for your support for this public radio station. 866-909-9725, the number to call to pledge your support. You actually have a live person there to talk with. Hey, while you're there, leave a comment about the radio station. Tell us what your favorite composer is. Tell us about a driveway moment that you've had recently. It's a beautiful autumn. It's a slow autumn, a slow creeping autumn, in my estimation, that things are really starting to pop around here. And, I can remember when I drove to Ann Arbor one afternoon and it's cloudy, kind of a bad day. The sun broke through the clouds as I was crossing the Huron River along M14, and everything lit up, and the Bach Brandenburg Concerto 4 started playing. And I'll never forget that. It made me feel good, made me feel alive, you know. And perhaps you have a moment like that, and we'd like to hear about that and share it, because this radio station is all about connection. 866-909-9725.
1: That story made me feel alive.
0: Yeah, it did. It's just, that's the way this radio station is.
1: Yeah.
0: It's the soundtracks for so many folks' lives. I mean, if you're out on a Saturday afternoon, we're going to be working on Saturday.
1: We are.
0: I'm working tomorrow afternoon with Krista, but Saturday afternoons, people are out doing things. It's going to be gorgeous, too. Yeah. It's going to be sunshine both days, Saturday and Sunday. And, people take us with them.
1: Absolutely.
0: And you can take us with you in a new way right now.
1: That's right. Yeah. We have a brand new emergency crank radio, and I'm taking a look at this. This thing is sweet.
0: It's pretty cool.
1: This thing is pretty cool.
0: It is.
1: Now, the old one, or the original, I should say, you can call it old because it's still good. It's still a wonderful device.
0: It works really well.
1: It does. This one is yellow.
0: Ooh.
1: So if you're a fan of yellow, this is definitely something that you're going to want to take a look at. WRCJFM.org. 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
0: High visibility.
1: Yeah, that's high visibility.
0: Sure.
1: It has a nice big LCD display, by the way.
0: Uh-huh. That's new.
1: Which is very cool. So that's new. Of course, the AM FM radio, so you can tune into WRCJ wherever you are.
0: Right.
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0: That's probably most important.
1: That's right. And that's the National Weather Service radio station out of White Lake. Also, Environment Canada broadcasts. So our friends across the border, you can listen as well. It has a phone charger. It has a flashlight. And it has a lantern light bar on it.
0: That's the new thing. That's what caught my attention.
1: Yeah,
0: that's cool. Yeah, the pledge for this is, $180. And it's $15
1: a month
0: on the extended membership plan, the plan that lets you budget these things a lot easier, which is just a few bucks more. I think it's $3 more per month than the other WRCJ weather radio.
1: Definitely something worth having.
0: Yeah, this is something that you're going to enjoy.
1: Yeah.
0: And something that is kind of like a safety net for you. If you're out and about, I mentioned Stony Creek. I've been out there a few times. And it's gorgeous out there right now.
1: Yeah.
0: Any of the metro parks or,
1: The colors.
0: Tate Creek Trail, Hines Drive, Elizabeth Park, no matter where you are.
1: Yeah.
0: You can have that with you and you can enjoy the radio station. It's a good sounding, the original, which I have, sounds great. It's got a very good sound. The speaker technology for these items has grown by leaps and bounds. So, you're going to enjoy this, and it also supports the radio station, which is the main
1: thing. That's the important thing.
0: So, but it's been very popular.
1: Yeah.
0: Folks have really gone for the original, and the new and improved model is waiting for you.
1: Yep.
0: to call 866-909-9725. 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Either way, it's needed right now.
1: Yeah.
0: First day of the WRCJ Autumn Fundraiser.
1: That's right. And we are here until 7 o'clock playing all of your classical favorites.
0: It's good to be with you, John.
1: Yeah, absolutely.
0: I missed you all summer. You've been a busy chap.
1: It's been fairly busy for me this summer.
0: You're a very busy fellow.
1: And for you, well, you know, and of course, so, you know, I'll relax on Sweetest Day because I have nothing going on. But
0: just remind me to bring in a box of chocolates.
1: There you go.
0: On
1: the boss called and said, "Do you want to work Sweetest Day?" I'm like, "Sure, I'll work the whole day. I don't really care. It'll be great. Working on Christmas, yeah. Oh, the old days of radio. Boy, I remember that. But listen, friends, we're here. We're having fun, but we're here for a serious reason. There is no more government funding for radio stations like WRCJ. The Corporation for Public Broadcasting has gone away. So we rely on you now more than we ever have before. And as we were talking in the first break, this radio station has been on the air 20 years and 21 years, and we want to be on 22 and 25 and 30.
0: That's amazing.
1: You know, and Ron, you and several others on the air here were here pretty much from the word go. You were also at WQRS back in the day. So,
0: yeah, I was thinking that Link is becoming, kind of stretched thin.
1: Yeah.
0: Dave Wagner, of course.
1: You, Dave.
0: Yeah, Dave Wagner. Peter Worf does have a connection to WRCJ.
1: He does, yeah.
0: His father was the station manager. And we all know, those of us who are of a certain generation remember Mike Worf.
1: Yes, we do.
0: As a radio legend. So.
1: Yeah.
0: There is a link, definitely.
1: Yeah. Lots of great radio.
0: We have that
1: and present.
0: We have our new midday host, Haley.
1: Oh, she's fabulous. She's fabulous. Are you kidding? Folks, if you have not listened to Haley Taylor, please do so. And please listen to her fabulous show, The Soundtrack, that's on Saturdays and Sundays at 6 p.m.
0: There's a special presentation, Saturday's broadcast, which is a rebroadcast of the previous Sunday. That's going to feature this Death on Four Notes thing. You know, she's going to be taking a look at musical themes that kind of were... I hesitate to say inspired,
1: influenced.
0: Influenced.
1: That's might be word. A little
0: you
1: bit
0: know,
1: better.
0: Thank you, John.
1: Yes, you're
0: thank
1: quite
0: you.
1: Welcome.
0: He's our human thesaurus. And that's I heard the show on Saturday. It's going to rebroadcast tomorrow. But Sunday, there's a special edition, live edition of the soundtrack. And Haley's going to be putting out some new surprises. Now, last year, we had the WRCJ Haley Taylor.
1: The poster.
0: The poster. And
1: I
0: there
1: have
0: are,
1: one.
0: Yeah, so do I.
1: Yep.
0: And there's still a few of those left, incidentally, which I'm surprised because it was a limited edition. So if you want to get your hands on something that's special, it's sort of like the WRCJ Puabic tile, which was offered at the 10th anniversary. Yeah, people really look for those kinds of things.
1: When I had mine framed, the woman who framed it said, "Where did you get this?" And I said, "WRCJ." And I believe she did pick one up.
0: Did she really?
1: So, yeah.
0: Cool.
1: Yeah.
0: That's really cool.
1: Which is
0: but there's something special coming, too. Haley has been teasing it the last...
1: Even more special.
0: Yeah, even more special, John.
1: She's just full of surprises.
0: Yeah, she is.
1: She's a fantastic person.
0: Yeah, she is. Like and that show, Exploring Music, is... Going to come up tonight. Her show is, of course, The Soundtrack. I'm jumping ahead. But The Soundtrack is going to be heard live on Saturday evening, 6 p.m. And then, you know, Linda is going to be on with some live fundraising for a swing set. In fact, we're going to cross paths tonight. Linda Yawn and John Penny are both going to be on here at 7 o'clock. Which is special broadcasting. You know, our 3 week great weekend hosts are Maxine Michaels, Linda Yawn, John Penny.
1: Yeah.
0: They're going to be raising funds for the other side of the musical equation. Yeah. It all goes into the same pot.
1: It does.
0: You know, but it's,
1: it does. But
0: you
1: it's
0: know,
1: great.
0: I support both sides.
1: I do
0: you know,
1: too.
0: Classical
1: Absolutely.
0: And jazz.
1: Yeah. Absolutely. And talk about radio legends.
0: Yes.
1: Between those three.
0: Yes.
1: With the amount of experience and knowledge that those three have combined.
0: Yes.
1: It's just it's crazy when you think about it.
0: Well, I mean, you know, there's nothing artificial about the programming.
1: Right.
0: Krista is the she's the music curator. She does a fantastic job. 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All of the old war horses are there, the old thank you gifts like the WRCJ hoodie, you know, which, you know, I actually, it's new and improved too.
1: Is it?
0: Instead of 10 pounds taking off 10 pounds, for me, it's taken off 15.
1: Nice.
0: Yeah. You know, I look
1: good. You look good. Yeah. Seriously.
0: It works really well.
1: It does.
0: You know, it's improved.
1: It does.
0: Just like the WRCJ weather radio.
1: I'm going to find five of those, I think, and wear them at the same time.
0: There you go. 866-909-9725. Hey, we have some Pops music for you next. As you listen, make your way to the telephone, place that call before you get on the road and head home on this gorgeous Thursday afternoon.

0: WRCJ in Detroit, and a collection of theme songs from television, the golden age of television. Yeah. Rawhide was the last one that I remember. Did I hear Cheyenne, Sugarfoot, things like that?
1: I'm not as old as you are, well, so you know, I don't know.
0: I know, and I'm so old I can't remember them.
1: Yeah,
0: I know,
1: well, that's,
0: but they're very familiar indeed. They are very familiar. The Pops Good Roundup, stuff. Arranged by Richard Heyman. Bonanza, Maverick, The Rebel, Bat Masterson, Gunsmoke, Wagon Train, Wyatt Earp. There you go. That was in there.
1: Okay, forgot about Wyatt
0: Have
1: Earp,
0: Gun yeah. Will Travel, and of course the last one was Rawhide.
1: Rawhide.
0: I remember Have Gun Will Travel, you know, Paladin. You know, Have Gun Will Travel. You had the chess piece the business card.
1: Rifleman, I remember.
0: Now, the Rifleman wasn't on there, and that was one of the, you know, I remember that theme. That was almost like a character.
1: Yeah.
0: In fact, all of these are almost like characters that you remember, you know, in those shows.
1: Only reason why I remember it, though, is because it's on right before the Three Stooges Saturday night. That's how I remember the Rifleman.
0: Thank goodness for cable TV.
1: Thank goodness for
0: And
1: that.
0: Thank goodness for this radio station.
1: Yes, absolutely.
0: 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Ron Nolan sitting in with my good friend, John Zadikian. We're going to make the case this afternoon for your support of the radio station, first day of the autumn fundraising effort here. 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Thanks to you, and we do have some people to thank right now.
1: We do. Oh, absolutely we do. This is very nice. In fact, we'd like to start things off with Roberto from Clawson.
0: Thank you.
1: Thank you very much. And Roberto, by the way, is a first-time contributor.
0: Hey!
1: And I get to ring the new, what are we calling this?
0: This is the WRCJ
1: Chime?
0: Chime. There it is.
1: Oh, that's, I like that.
0: I understand. Yeah, good really resonance. Cool. Yeah. Good resonance.
1: Let's try that again.
0: Yeah.
1: Santa Claus, 12th floor. Women's clothing, 8th floor.
0: Open the pod bay door. Yeah. I like that, though.
1: It's very cool. It reminds me of downtown Hudson's.
0: There you go.
1: Yeah, very cool. Anyway, thank you for that, Roberto. We appreciate your support.
0: Yes, and welcome to the WRCJ family.
1: Absolutely, absolutely.
0: That's what we're about, connection.
1: Plenty of room. Plenty of room for all kinds of great people, including Gilmer of Novi.
0: Thank you,
1: Gilmer. Gilmer likes Bach, Beethoven, and Brahms, the three Bs.
0: Absolutely.
1: So we appreciate that phone call. We have more from Livonia. Jane checking in, and Jane, I think, picked up, it's Mike and Jane, actually, I beg your pardon.
0: Don't leave that off.
1: I thought they picked up the new digital radio, but I do believe that was Christian. Yes, Christian from Ann Arbor.
0: Thank you. Ann Arbor comes through again.
1: Yes, the new emergency digital display crank radio. 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That's our version of auto pay.
0: Right.
1: Get you in the door at least $5 per month. 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
0: That's the number. 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You know, there are a few of us out there. I'm kind of like that myself. But, you know, no matter which way you choose, the decision is yours to make. And, of course, it's not a responsibility. It's more like a participatory thing. We depend on listener support, you know, period. And now more than ever, of course. And, you know, who knows, that might change. I don't know, you know, and quite frankly, I don't care. It was a source of worry when CPB went away. Mm-hmm. But now, you know, folks have stepped up so well to the, to the fundraising efforts of not just this, but every other radio station, public radio station around, that I don't worry about it. To me, these are a lot of fun. You know, like Gilmer mentioned that his three, you know, he loves the three B's.
1: Three B's.
0: That's the kind of thing that, you know, it connects, you know, it connects the community here. No division whatsoever, you know. The only division we have here is acknowledging one form of classical music from another, you know, European classical music and American classical music, a.k.a. jazz.
1: Jazz, you know, for sure. Yeah.
0: So give us a call, 866-909, no matter which side of the equation appeals to you. Right now we're making we're making the case for your support of classical days, but jazz at night is just as important and just as crucial to uniting a community around the arts. 866-909-9725.
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0: 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Don't do it on the boss's time. Do it on your time.
1: Shh, don't give away my work secrets. Quiet. I listen all the time when I'm at the office. They don't know.
0: They know because you're so easy to get along with. It's National Grouch Day, John. October the 14th.
1: And I appreciate the fact that I'm working with you today.
0: Yes.
1: Because nobody else would.
0: That's right.
1: So, it's like, we're going to put you with Ron. So,
0: A lot of people here know me as Oscar.
1: Yes. It's also National Shawarma Day.
0: Wow, do tell.
1: Yes, it is. So
0: you know what? I'm not going to celebrate responsibly.
1: No.
0: I'm going to,
1: need to indulge.
0: Go overboard with
1: that.
0: Yes. Yeah. Several great.
1: You and me both.
0: You and me both, my friend. We've been there.
1: You bet.
0: Today is also National I Love Lucy Day.
1: It is. Yeah. Yes.
0: And, of course, no explanation necessary.
1: Yeah.
0: And it's also the first day of the WRCJ fundraising effort for this autumn 2026. And that's what we're here for. Peter Wharf, normally your host for the afternoon drive time elixir, he was here this morning with Dave. Mm-hmm. And then it was Krista and Haley, the midday music hosts. And John and I, we've been doing this for a number of years, and it's always great to connect with John and to connect with our listeners. 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
1: It's digital, and it's yellow, and it still cranks.
0: You'll never lose it.
1: You won't. It's beautiful. It still has, of course, the AM, FM, and weather bands, so you can get all of your weather forecasts and alerts, not only from the National Weather Service, but also as well Environment Canada, just like the original model. It has a nice big LCD display on it. It has a light bar on it, which that's really cool.
0: That's going to be like the big major improvement. Yeah. The old one worked just fine, but this new one has that light bar. And in an emergency situation, that's very cool to
1: You'll
0: have.
1: Need it. The original has a flashlight, but this is different.
0: This one is different.
1: It's different.
0: It's more of an area.
1: Right. Exactly. You can still carry it. Still has the strap on it. You can still charge your phone with it.
0: Yeah.
1: It's great. It's $180. If you can actually, when you get that in honor of I Love Lucy Day, if you kick in another $1.98 on top of that, Ron and I will send you a 6-pack of Vitamita Vegemin. So you don't poop out at parties.
0: Thank you, Lucy.
1: Yes.
0: 866-909-9725, the number to call. It's 13 minutes before the hour, 4 o'clock on the Drive Time Elixir. Coming up tonight at 7 o'clock, it's John Penny and Linda Yawn. Two of our three, our great triumvirate of local jazz hosts. John and Linda, of course, host on the weekend. It's Jazz Fest Detroit with John Penny and Linda Yawn's Swing Set, which I listen to. I listen to these
1: folks.
0: I
1: love them all. Are you kidding?
0: I know. Saturday for me without, having John there and spinning the records. And then, I do listen to Haley on Saturday afternoon because that program, the soundtrack, is very informative and a lot of fun. Frankly, you're going to learn a lot about not only jazz, but jazz artists. You're going to learn about film music and the whole industry of filmmaking, and you learn about classical composers and so forth. Here, Dave Wagner has been doing this for I don't even know how long. It's been a long time, decades.
1: Well, you worked with him at
0: QRS. WQRS. So yeah,
1: that's going back a few days.
0: Yeah, that's a minute. That's for sure.
1: That's been a while.
0: And it's nothing artificial here. At the radio station. Now, we do have a satellite service, but it's dedicated to the arts. John Hill, normally heard at 7 p.m., I beg your pardon, on weekday evenings. John Hill is very knowledgeable. All of the hosts at WFMT service, the jazz service, know what they're talking about.
2: Yeah, for sure.
0: And the same is true here. This radio station is a great source for information, great source for great music, of course. That's our mission. But also, you know, we're the cultural kiosk, the megaphone.
2: We are.
0: For
2: yeah.
0: arts concerts going into the fall. Now, I don't know about you, but the autumn for me has always been about new beginnings.
2: Yeah.
0: You know, starting a new grade in school, you know, mm-hmm. moving ahead, mm-hmm. Football, new football. I was a football player in high school.
2: Yeah.
0: New football season, you know, clean slate, all of that. Yeah. And, you know, that's what this is for us, actually. You know, the end of the fiscal year isn't too far away, I believe. And but it's a beginning, you know, and that's the way it always feels to me in the autumn. Good to connect with John. John's mm-hmm. been a busy man this summer. Mm-hmm. He still owes me, one, two, three, at least four dinners at yeah. the Dolma restaurant. There
1: I'm trying to stay cool, actually, this summer.
0: Yeah, know. Yeah, it's been a very...
1: living on the devil's front. I don't know how you deal with it when you go to Arizona.
0: I deal with it very well.
1: Really?
0: Thank you.
1: Yeah,
0: yes.
1: I guess, you know, that's not for me. I mean, nothing against the state of Arizona.
0: Nothing at all. Just, you know, it's a gorgeous state. It really is.
1: Yeah, yeah.
0: And we'll be leaving. Julie and I will be leaving after Halloween or before Halloween, just before
1: okay.
0: Halloween. But
1: so leave me all your candy.
0: Yeah. You know what? I'm going to FedEx that over.
1: Are
0: to
1: you? Thank you for that.
0: Yeah.
1: With some shawarma.
0: Yes,
1: please
0: okay,
1: do that.
0: Please, yeah. 866-909-9725. We're going to wrap up this hour with the music of Beethoven. I remember, we just played music from television. Western series. This is music that was used as the theme song of the Huntley Brinkley Report.
1: Ah,
0: see if you remember
1: that's going
0: this.
1: Back a ways.
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0: 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That, of course, was the second movement from the Symphony No. 9, used as the theme music for the Huntley-Brinkley report on CBS back in the day. And that performance, was by, let's see here, Sir George Schulte and the Chicago Symphony Orchestra. So a vintage recording indeed. The first hour is in the books, and we have some people to thank. Thank you all for calling and supporting the radio station.
1: We do. It's been a very busy hour, thankfully. Absolutely. Yeah. We'd like to thank Dylan.
0: Thank you.
1: From Royal Oak. He says, keep up the great work. We appreciate all that you guys do. And Dylan, you know what? We appreciate you calling in for the very first time because I get to ring the new chime.
0: Yes, Dylan.
1: Yes.
0: Give him another one because he called twice.
1: Yes.
0: Dylan was so nice he called twice.
1: What a guy.
0: Thank you, Dylan.
1: We love that. Thank you very much, Dylan. We appreciate you.

0: By the way, he likes Beethoven, Vivaldi, and Aaron Copland.
1: All right.
0: How about that?
1: Thank
0: and
1: you,
0: last,
1: Michael.
0: But certainly not least, my dear friend Mary from Dearborn picked up the digital display crank radio, the new emergency
1: Fantastic.
0: Crank radio. So, Mary, I know you and your lovely, lovely sister Sylvia will enjoy that. 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
1: Yeah, that sounds pretty nice.
0: I like that.
1: 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And you set it, you forget it. You don't have to worry about any monthly bills or anything like that. 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What floor are we on?
0: Fourth floor, children's toys.
1: Thank you. We've got music next of Gustav Holst. 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

0: starting our musical offering for the 4 o'clock hour, we have music of Gustav Holst, The Planets, Opus 32, Jupiter, the Bringer of Jollity. The Royal Scottish National Orchestra, David Lloyd Jones conducting. Here's John Zeke and John Zedeke and the Bringer of Jollity. I'm Ron Nolan.
1: Yes.
0: We're sitting in for our boss, our good friend, Peter Worf. This is the Drive Time Elixir program, normally heard from 2 o'clock until 6 p.m. This afternoon, we are moving it back about an hour. 3 o'clock until 7 o'clock tonight, we're going to be asking for your support for the radio station, WRCJ-FM and HD1 Detroit. 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John, are you asking for support, or do we have people to thank?
1: Well, of course, we're always asking for support, but we do have some people to thank, and we'd like to check in over in Highland Park.
0: Thank you.
1: Not too far from here.
0: Yes.
1: Elizabeth checked in and picked up the WRCJ Zip hoodie.
0: All right.
1: So that's really going to come in handy. Absolutely.
0: I love mine.
1: That's a good... good thing to have. So enjoy that, Elizabeth. And we also heard from Brenda from Sterling Heights, a sustaining member. Thank you, Brenda.
0: Thank you.
1: And that's important to bring up because sustaining membership is like our version of auto pay. 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
0: We've got a look at the weather right now. We're looking at 59 degrees. That's as good as it gets today. It's not a bad day at all. Overcast. Tonight we're going to see a little bit of rain. According to the National Weather Service, that starts at about 9 p.m. And then tomorrow, we'll have some rain as well. The high tomorrow will be about 65 degrees, but Saturday and Sunday is going to be absolutely perfect.
1: Nice.
0: Yeah, sunshine and 52 on Saturday, sunshine and 62 for a beautiful autumn Sunday here in Metro Detroit. John and I will be on Saturday afternoon,
1: yes.
0: Competing with all the college football games, but we always have fun on Saturday. Yeah. We hope that we will be part of your Saturday plans. 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
1: And fairly busy with some online pledges, too.
0: We like that.
1: We do love our online pledges. We would like to thank Jesse from Ann Arbor.
0: Thank you.
1: Very generous pledge of support. So thank you, Jesse. That's WRCJFM.org, by the way. And we thank you for that. And we just had another one that popped in. It's populating. It's populating. Give me a second, and I'll find it. And it's gone.
0: So, you know, I love technology.
1: I do too. I'm telling you, you gotta love
0: something
1: it.
0: Something you can always depend on.
1: Let's try it again.
0: Nothing artificial here.
1: Yeah, here it is. Yeah, okay, I found it. Go. Hang on. Now,
0: there you go.
1: Now we're cooking with gas. Elizabeth and Michael from Ann Arbor.
0: Thank you.
1: A double shot of A squared right there.
0: So
1: for
0: we've
1: you.
0: Heard from Highland yeah. Park, Sterling Heights, yep. Ann Arbor. Ann Arbor. Gee, what a unusual situation yeah. that is. Ann Arbor always comes through for the radio yeah. station.
1: Yeah.
0: We've heard from many places around the globe during past past fundraising yeah. efforts. You know, yeah. I Nunavik up in the Yukon Territories yeah. from Canada. That sticks yeah. in my brain. California, you know.
1: California, Florida.
0: Florida.
1: Yeah, lots of places. Yeah.
0: And, you know, that's made possible because WRCJ streams live on the internet, and we also have the WRCJ app, so you can always have this radio station. You can have a complete concert
1: right.
0: in your pocket, you know, and that's the way technology works for me. Give us a call, 866-909-9725.
1: And Ron, you bring up an interesting point, because what does that tell you when you have people listening in Nunavik
0: yeah.
1: and in California yeah. and Florida
0: absolutely.
1: And Texas and Maine and wherever? There's a bunch of pins on the map over here mm-hmm. where we track all of our listeners.
0: That needs to be updated.
1: It really does need to be. Yeah. Classical, we'll put you on it. I'll volunteer you for that.
0: Oh, thanks. I'm leaving.
1: Yes, I'll send a memo to the boss. Dear
0: yeah,
1: boss. Yeah.
0: yeah.
1: But no, in all seriousness, you know, it's classical and jazz music really transcends many boundaries, including geographical, political,
0: absolutely.
1: Religious.
0: Yes. It's
1: you
0: connection.
1: Name it.
0: It's
1: yeah.
0: connection.
1: You name it. Yeah. It is absolute connection. And I always like to say that WRCJ is the silk in the fabric of Detroit, because
0: that's
1: exactly what it is.
0: Ooh.
1: It's exactly what it is. Whether you like classical, whether you like jazz.
0: Yeah, I noticed that Armani suit you have on right now.
1: Thank
0: that's
1: you.
0: Why
1: yes.
0: you wore
1: yes.
0: that.
1: Yeah. I got it from the Orson Welles collection at Lane Bryant. Got it on sale.
0: That's good.
1: It fits very well.
0: It's not a thrift store.
1: No, okay. No. Gotcha. Not for me. No okay. thrift store stuff here.
0: Yeah.
1: No way.
0: Okay, McElroy.
1: That's right.
0: Okay.
1: But if you're thrifty or you're generous, we have a place for you here at WRCJ. 866-909-9725. That's the number to call. Just $5 a month gets you in the door at the sustaining level. If you can afford more than that, that's fine. You can pick up a number of the great gifts we have, like the new emergency crank radio.
0: That, yeah, and I forgot about the brand new item, too.
1: Yeah, that's the brand new item.
0: There is another one.
1: Is there?
0: Yeah.
1: Oh, do tell.
0: Wow, you caught me there. It's the WRCJ. It's the DSO Carmina Burana recording.
1: Ooh, that's right. I forgot about that.
0: Yeah, that's available at the... Yeah. Giving level on the website, 866-909-9725 to do it live.
1: That's $5 a month.
0: That's $5.
1: That's their latest recording, too, by the way.
0: And from all accounts, it's a wonderful recording, too. I read the reviews. Yeah. I didn't get down to see it. I wanted to, but, when you get older, you have a lot of doctoring to do. Anyway, no excuses. This is what this radio station is about.
1: Yeah.
0: Detroit Symphony Orchestra, world class,
1: Yadar
0: Beniamini now is
1: absolutely.
0: The music director. We had the pleasure of meeting
1: him. We did.
0: Him. What
1: we
0: a
1: did.
0: Great guy he
1: that
0: is.
1: That was very cool that
0: yeah,
1: day.
0: That was
1: yeah,
0: nice.
1: That was very cool.
0: He's
1: yeah.
0: a wonderful guy, and this yeah. brand new recording is available as a thank you gift for your pledge of support to the radio station.

0: 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That was music from Carmen by Georges Bizet, a suite of music drawn from the score for the opera. The Detroit Symphony Orchestra in performance, Paul Perret conducting. It has selections, this recording, I should say, has selections from both of the Standard II concert suites. So kind of a mashup of Georges Bizet for you on this Friday afternoon here on WRCJ-FM and HD1 Detroit. It is the Drive Time Elixir program. The familiar voice of Peter Wharf is not here right now because Peter was on this morning with Dave Wagner, opening up the WRCJ Autumn Fundraiser. 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Mm-hmm. Those are the numbers, and the number you need to remember is 866-909-9725. John, we've got some folks to thank.
1: We do. Terry from Birmingham that number. Thank you, Terry. 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And heading over to the internet side of things, we do have a couple of online pledges that we would like to get to. John from guess where? Ann Arbor, Michigan.
0: Yeah,
1: Ann Arbor.
0: That's the first thought.
1: Ann Arbor has really been coming through this afternoon. We appreciate it. Thank you, John. Love your name, too, by the way. And Christine from right here in the Motor City.
0: Oh, see,
1: with her online pledge. Absolutely. 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Leave the operator, by the way, with your best stuffed cabbage recipe or your best shawarma recipe. And you know when Ron and I get together,
0: Dolma,
1: we talk about food like all the time. Today's National Shawarma Day, and that got us talking about food and
0: recipes
1: and how our moms cooked. And
0: after the last pledge period, you, I, and Krista enjoyed some dolma at an Armenian restaurant.
1: Yeah, that was fun. We're going to have to do that again. And speaking of recipes, we've got a good recipe right here.
0: Yes.
1: A great recipe for great music, whether it's classical, whether it's jazz, whether it's both, if you happen to be like me and enjoy both genres of music, and who doesn't? WRCJ is the place to be. 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And there's only one other radio station like us out in Philly.
0: Syracuse University.
1: At the university there. So we definitely have been on the air for 21 years, thanks to your support, my dear friends. Yes, and we would love to be on the air for another 21. But we need you to pick up the phone and make that happen. 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
0: That's the connection that we're
1: absolutely
0: looking for.
1: Absolutely it is. Absolutely it is. 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
0: John, I saw on the schedule, you're scheduled tomorrow morning as well.
1: I am.
0: Yeah, I wonder, what are you going to be going to Rome tomorrow?
1: No.
0: No.
1: Okay. I'll be here with Haley.
0: Okay, great.
1: So we'll be driving to, Toledo, I don't know, somewhere.
0: We'll go. Hamtramck.
1: Somewhere exotic.
0: Yeah. 866.
1: It'll be fun.
0: Yeah, it will be fun. Haley's Midday Music Program did very well this afternoon. She was on the air with Krista Grix between the hours of 10 and, 11 or 3?
1: 11 to 3.
0: Yeah, 11 today. To 3. Yeah, there's a little shift because during fundraising, we... kind of forego the pleasure of hearing exploring music from WFMT in Chicago. And we extend the classical days till 7 o'clock. And then at 7 p.m., one of the great three jazz hosts that we have here on the radio station, heard normally on weekends, will come in and do some live fundraising for that half of the equation here at WRCJ. Tonight it's going to be both John Penny and Linda Yon. I listen to them both on the weekends pretty faithfully because that's a great way to start your Saturday night and wrap up the weekend on Sunday.
1: And I'll tell you what, a great way to start it, too, is Friday night with Maxology.
0: Well, absolutely. She'll be here for that. That's
1: and you and I worked with Maxine in a previous life.
0: Yes, we did.
1: We did. Yeah. Yep. And she's just a delight. And love listening
0: and has
1: to her
0: great.
1: Show.
0: All three of them, know the genre. They know jazz.
1: That goes without saying.
0: I love Maxine sneaking in a little bit of soul music every once in a while. You know, a little James Brown here and there.
1: She'll
0: bring that in, and it always works. Yeah. This is made possible by you, this great radio station. Well curated music. Krista Grix is our music director. Per se. She puts together the playlists that you hear at this radio station. And, of course, Dave, Peter, and Haley, they all have their take on classical music. It's a great way to get through the day. It's a great way to get through the stress and division that sometimes plagues our listening world these days. And, you get away and you relax and you can just enjoy life here. WRCJ-FM and HD1 Detroit. We've got this music next. This is, thank goodness, Alleluia is the piece that we're about to hear. This is arranged by the Ying Quartet for string quartet. Mm. It's like a couplet, I feel like a poet and I don't know it. 866-909.
1: You flatter yourself, don't you?
0: Thank you.
1: Yes, you do.
0: Yeah.

0: Every once in a while, it's good to take a deep breath and let out a sigh as you're driving home on a Thursday afternoon. And that music allows that. That's right. It's Randall Thompson's music, and it was the Alleluia, arranged by the Ying Quartet for String Quartet.
1: That was very nice.
0: Yeah, beautiful music indeed, bringing us to 12 minutes before the hour of 5 o'clock on this Thursday afternoon edition of the Drive Time Elixir program, the first day of the WRCJ fundraising effort. 866-909-9725. Folks have been calling and clicking. A little bit quiet right now because folks are driving home, you know, and we hope that helped your commute.
1: Mm-hmm.
0: I know it does mine.
1: Oh, for
0: it's
1: sure.
0: A great way, like if you're stuck in traffic on I-75, take a deep breath, turn up the radio, and just detach.
1: That's right.
0: You know, that's what
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0: that's what
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1: that's what it's all about.
0: That's exactly it. 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I believe the Kay and Al Huberty challenge grant is still into effect. 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And then if factor in your employer, some employers offer matching grants for,
1: donations,
0: charitable contributions like these. 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
1: We have stacks of cash sitting right here in front of us.
0: Yeah, Krista left that.
1: Yes.
0: She left that.
1: She did. Thank you for that, Krista, by the way. Much appreciated.
0: Yes.
1: It's there. It's on the table for
0: it is,
1: the taking.
0: And it's waiting.
1: And it's waiting for you to call in. And you know, folks, we talk about, being member-supported public radio, and there's a very simple explanation for that. Member-supported, the member part of it, that's you. The member is Ron. The member is me. The member is Krista and Haley and Dave and Peter, all the great
0: folks.
1: Put
0: that together, and it's a community.
1: Absolutely, and that's what it's all about. And this is the only all-music public radio that is in the region broadcasting great music 24/7, 365, and that is because, my friends, of you who have supported us for the past 21 years. If you're old like Ron, you remember that. Of course, I remember too. You're welcome. You're welcome. No stuffed cabbage for me, apparently. WQRS was around for a long time as a commercial classical radio station, and then that went away. And around the same time, we lost WJZZ, which was a commercial jazz station.
0: Absolutely.
1: So we were without both genres of music on the radio for a good chunk of time. And then some great people got together, like K&L Huberty, like Margot, like Dave, like Peter,
0: Bob Scott, everybody from
1: Detroit Public Television. Put this radio station on the air, and I'll be darned if we aren't still here more than 20 years later. And that, my friends, is because of you. You have believed in us and what we are doing here at this radio station, and we're just asking you to put a price tag on that. 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It's easy peasy.
0: That's right. John, well spoken. Well, very eloquent. I'm good. I felt like I wanted to go call. 866-909-7. Maybe I will while we listen to this next work by Mikhail Glinka. Like many composers, he was inspired by places that he visited. I spend time in Arizona, and it's always inspiring out there. Tchaikovsky, Capriccio, Waltz Caprice, everybody, all the major composers have been influenced by trips abroad, let's say. And this is one of them. This is the Jota Aragonesa, the Caprice Brilliant for Orchestra by Russian composer Mikhail Glinka. And it's the Spanish Overture No. 1. This is the London Symphony Orchestra, Sir Charles Mackerras conducting. So we're going to see what the Russian composer thought about Spain.

0: I think it's over now. Don't you, John?
1: Sounds like it.
0: Yeah, it sure does.
1: Yeah.
0: That was music of Mikhail Glinka, the Jota Aragonesa, the Caprice Brilliant for Orchestra. Music that was composed in the year, this performance was from the year 1961, from a compact disc entitled Spanish Overture No. 1, The Kaleidoscope, an Orchestral Extravaganza. It was done for us by the London Symphony Orchestra, Sir Charles McCarris conducting, and that brings us to about 8 minutes before the hour of 6 o'clock on the Drive Time Elixir program here on WRCJ FM and HD1 Detroit. Good afternoon. Ron Nolan sitting in for Peter Wharf with Peter's alter ego, John Zedekian. His voice is just as mellifluous and just as dulcet. And John, we're here to raise funds for the radio station.
1: Peter will be thrilled to hear that,
0: yes,
1: by the way.
0: Yes, I'm sure he will.
1: Hopefully he's not listening.
0: Yeah. 866-909-9725, WRCJFM.org, the place to log on to if you want to make an online contribution. 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
1: You
0: which
1: can.
0: Is always fun.
1: Yeah, absolutely. I mean, you know, mention, you know, what you like about the radio station, whether it's
0: favorite composer.
1: If you like Peter, if you think I sound like Peter, if you think I sound
0: no,
1: like
0: nobody
1: Haley.
0: Nobody sounds like you, John.
1: I really don't
0: nobody.
1: Care. It doesn't. Just let us know what you love about the radio station. And, of course, in all seriousness, there is a lot to love.
0: Yes.
1: Because we play 14 hours of classical music every day. 10 hours of jazz every night. The great John Penny and Linda Yon are coming in at 7 o'clock tonight to kick off the jazz side of things. And you know what? No matter which genre you like, you can listen to WRCJ on the brand new emergency digital display crank radio that we have for you.
0: Sounds like a plan.
1: It is. It's brand new. This is very nice.

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1: That comes in handy any time of the year.
0: It sure does. So if you have maybe some kids who are away at college, maybe mom or dad lives in another community and they're not quite, you know, close by as far as being a close drive away, this is a great gift to get the loved one in your life or the friend in your life as a thank you for your support of WRCJ. Pass it along to them, or maybe get two. Keep one for yourself. It's a great thing to
1: that's
0: have.
1: That's my plan. Sure. I've got the old WRCJ weather radio, and this new one sounds like, you know, something you might want to keep in my, you know, my wife's car.
0: Sure,
1: you know,
0: absolutely.
1: That's kind of a good thing.
0: Yeah.
1: 866-909-9725, the number to call to support this radio station, as John mentioned. 14 hours of classical, 10 hours of jazz, 367. How many
0: 365.
1: Years? 365.
0: Yes.
1: Well, we get two
0: or
1: extra.
0: 366 if it's a leap year.
1: If it's a leap year. Yeah. There you go. 866-909. I was thinking of the phone number.
0: Yeah.
1: 866-909-9725 is that phone number that you need to remember. And, of course, in all seriousness, folks have been very, very supportive of the radio station ever since the CPB was defunded last year. The need hasn't gone away. The outpouring of support has been most gratifying, including today. This hour is, we're not doing too badly. It's a rush hour. We don't want to, you know, jeopardize your drive home or anything like that. 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
0: All kinds of great things that are available. And folks, you know, we need to stress too, you know, if you have a lot of money at your disposal and would like to send some our way, that's great. If you have a little bit of money and want to send us a little bit, that's fine.
1: No
0: too.
1: Judgment.
0: We don't, you know, we're not your cable company. We're not your insurance company. We're not your, you know, auto loan payment company. We don't tell you you have to send in, you know, this amount every month. If you can afford $3.33 a month, you get the WRCJ Classic Tote.
1: I forgot about that.
0: That's right.
1: Yeah.
0: I mean, and that, or $40 one-time gift, easy peasy. If you have $5 a month at your disposal, you can become a sustaining member and get that very smart new WRCJ ball cap, which is the opposite of the one that we had before, which was blue with the white logo.
1: Right.
0: This is blue on the white cap.
1: Right.
0: And it looks really stylish.
1: Yeah, I'm looking at it right now.
0: Yeah.
1: It's sitting on Bach's head over
0: it
1: there.
0: Is.
1: We have a bust of Bach in the studio, as well as a bust of Beethoven, two of them actually. One sitting here above the control board. There's
0: that's
1: the WRCJ traffic
0: the blimp.
1: Blimp sitting there that's been here since the station was open.
0: Yeah, and that reminds, you know, all of us that, you know, we're as full of hot air as the blimp is. That's why we're here.
1: I think it's hydrogen.
0: It's hydrogen.
1: You know, who's going to debate?
0: Whatever it is, we have the right chemical mix here
1: at
0: WRCJ. 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

0: WRCJ in Detroit, and we begin the 5 o'clock hour here on 90.9 FM with the music of the Hungarian composer Emmerich Kallmann. In Hungary, the surname usually comes first, so Kallmann Emmerich. The Gypsy Princess Waltz. He was a composer who lived from the years 1882 to 1963, and this recording is one of those wonderful Mercury compact disc Living Presence recordings by the Philharmonia Hungarica, and Antal Doráty was the conductor. Of course, Antal Doráty was music director here for a few years back in the day. And that's what I love about this radio station. I am not familiar with the music of Emmerich Kallmann.
1: Right.
0: And now I've learned something new, and that was really good sounding music.
1: And I learned something new just by what you said. Did you not just say that in Hungarian the surname comes first? I didn't know that.
0: Oh. Well, now you do.
1: I did not know that.
0: That's, well, Siddiqui and John.
1: Well,
0: now you know.
1: Now, yeah. Let's not go to the Armenian side of things.
0: I'll call you
1: Z. We don't have enough time for that.
0: I'll just call you Z.
1: Just call me Z. That'll work. Okay. Yeah. But no, that's pretty cool. It was great music, and
0: you
1: learned something.
0: Music, and you learned
1: something. That's what it's all about, folks.
0: That's what this radio station is. Our mission is the music, and your mission is to support the radio station. It's the first day of the WRCJ fundraising drive for autumn. It's the some people look at it as the end of the year. John and I were talking earlier. It's actually the beginning of the year for many of us. You know, brand new grade in school, perhaps another year ahead in college, another year at work. And you know, that's the way I look at the autumn, that's for sure. And of course, it's always good to connect with listeners here. I enjoy the fundraisers. Some people it's something that has to be done. This is a time of the year when we can really connect with our listening audience. And your input matters. Certainly the dollars that you contribute to the radio station matters a great deal. But, you know, it's about connection. We connect with our community. You connect with a broader world around us. And there's no division here, really. You know, the only division that we have here is, you know, classical music and jazz music. And jazz is American classical music. And it's a line that actually doesn't exist. It's great music. Give us a call, 866-909-9725. Thanks very much for folks that have contributed so far this afternoon during the Elixir. We're going to be here for another hour
1: and 40.
0: And coming up at 7 o'clock, Linda Yawn, who you heard at the top of the hour with the ID, she is going to be joining John Penny, and that team is unbeatable as far as I'm concerned.
1: Sure.
0: I enjoy listening to
1: They're
0: both.
1: They're fabulous
0: programs.
1: Separately.
0: Yes.
1: Together
0: it's dynamite.
1: It's kaboom.
0: Yeah, it's really.
1: Most definitely.
0: There's going to be some great jazz to be heard on the drive home tonight for me, that's for sure. 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
1: And guess what?
0: What's that?
1: Have a phone call.
0: Yay.
1: And a digital display crank radio going out the door.
0: What is that?
1: That's our brand new, new and improved, by the way, emergency crank radio that has a digital display, a digital tuner.
0: Super.
1: And it's yellow, and it still has the flashlight, but now it's a bar as opposed to like a single bulb. You can still crank it. You can still, charge your phone with it. If you're really nice to it, it'll cut your food and chew it for you. It's a beautiful thing. In all seriousness, though, you can get all of the weather reports from the National Weather Service here in the U.S. Or, like our friend Larry from Windsor, he'll be able to listen not only to WRCJ, but get all of the weather reports and things of that nature from Environment Canada.
0: Yeah, good to hear
1: so
0: from Windsor.
1: So that's a beautiful thing. And the other cool thing about Larry is Larry is a first-time contributor, which means we get to ring the WRCJ chime.
0: There you go.
1: And Larry, we will take you, by the way, on a nice little trip with when we ring the chime to the 13th floor of... of the old downtown Hudson's building where the English room was.
0: Now I can't get that out of my head with that tone.
1: Bargain basement. First floor. Yeah.
0: Okay.
1: Larry, thank you. In all seriousness,
0: Larry.
1: We appreciate that.
0: That's
1: great.
0: We do.
1: Thank you very much. We love our Canadian friends and listeners, and we always love it when, you know, we get the calls and the clicks so that people listen and let us know they're listening, and they value the radio station. That's
0: CBC.
1: That's the other great thing. Yeah.
0: Was the big go-to here in Metro Detroit when WQRS went away years ago.
1: Yeah.
0: And CBC still has a fine radio service, and it's so gratifying that Canadian residents appreciate this radio station.
1: Yeah.
0: And thank you very much from the bottom of our hearts. Mm-hmm. I really enjoy, I've got folks that lived in Windsor. You know, my Uncle Ed and his wife lived there for many, many years.
1: Yeah. Haley, I think, has, I don't know if they still live in Canada. I think she has some Canadian lineage.
0: In other words, there's a bond.
1: I'll ask her tomorrow.
0: There's a community listeners and supporters of the arts on both sides
1: for
0: of
1: sure.
0: the border.
1: Absolutely.
0: So, thank you very much, Larry. It means a lot. It means a lot, too. We'd like to mention your name on the air if you're a first-time pleasure to the radio station. If you're calling for the very first time and offering your pledge of support, we'd be more than happy to welcome you into the WRCJ family. We also would like to share any comments that you have. If you've got a driveway moment or if you have a freeway moment, say if you're driving down I-75 and there's just a moment where you're listening to the radio station and the autumn sun lights up a grove of trees, and you see that great tapestry of color that we're experiencing right now. Give us a call, 866-909-9725.
1: Top floor observation deck.
0: Thank you very much. And, I didn't know there was one at Hudson.
1: There was.
0: There was one at the Penobscot building because my big brother took me there.
1: Really?
0: And, he pointed, it faced west.
1: Yeah.
0: Okay. And he pointed out to me, and he says, if you look real hard, you can see our house in Dearborn.
1: Isn't that crazy?
0: Yeah, I was like, wow, where?
1: So did you change the light bulb while you were up there, too?
0: I didn't do that. Yeah. I have changed the light bulb on top of the Renaissance Center.
1: Have you really?
0: There's
1: the story.
0: I have. Yeah, that is the story. That was pretty weird.
1: That's
0: there was a radio station that broadcast there for many years. Popular music.
1: Yeah.
0: And I had a third-class radio telephone operator's license.
1: Yeah.
0: And a friend of the radio station, he was the engineer at WDET.
1: Some friend. You go up there and change the light bulb. I'm not going up there.
0: But I had to sit up there and monitor the extension meters because in those days you had to take readings every hour to make sure that you didn't violate frequency regulations set by the FCC. So I was there. I had to read these things. And then he had to go up to the top where the airline beacon, this was in the winter time.
1: Oh, no. No, no, no.
0: And when that strobe went off up there, it froze a billion. It froze a billion snowflakes. It was surreal.
1: That's crazy.
0: Fortunately, I was completely sane and sober and no problems. But I've been on the top of the tower at WDET when the antenna was on the top of the Maccabees building, too.
1: Yeah,
0: yeah I wore
1: that's
0: that there.
1: Right,
0: all kinds of fun. 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

0: WRCJ FM and HD1 Detroit, and we enjoyed some music here, traditional music, kind of a mashup of traditional Russian music and Johann Sebastian Bach. Tetris, arranged for violin and chamber orchestra by François Vallière. The performance here was by the music ensemble La Pieta, specializing in period and chamber music. And that brings us to 32 minutes past the hour of 5 o'clock on WRCJ. Ron Nolan here, sitting in for Peter Wharf, along with John Zadikian. 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
1: That's right. Michael from Bloomfield Hills,
0: thank you
1: 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And we also heard from Timothy in Roseville. And thank you, my friend.
0: Thank you very much.
1: For your pledge. And, of course, as we like to say around here, right now, every dollar matters more. So if it's $5, $50, $500, no matter what it is that you are able to give, we will certainly take it and spend it wisely with great music programming. We're able, of course, now to broadcast really to the world via the app and via the live stream, which was something that was not possible several years ago because of the technological complications as well as monetary issues. But we're able to do that now thanks to your support. And tomorrow morning, we're able to broadcast the DSO coffee concert live from right across the way here. Yep.
0: And that's always a nice thing to listen to
1: absolutely.
0: On Friday morning.
1: Absolutely.
0: I'm kind of mostly retired now, so I can really tune into the radio station. And every time I tune in, there's something entertaining. There's something educational. There's something that just speaks to, your soul, if you want, lack of a better word, because so much great music out and about. So much has been created. So much, there's classical music that is being created now.
1: And
0: we hear samples of that from time to time, thanks to Krista, who programs the radio station. And it's all supported by you. 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And we also offer some thank you gifts at various giving levels. Of course, if you don't want to, if you want the money to go entirely to the radio station, that's perfectly fine. But in a lot of ways, if you accept, say, some of the apparel that we have, some of the swag that way, the WRCJ zip hoodie or the WRCJ long sleeve t-shirt, the WRCJ golf shirt, that's... 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Yeah. You're an ambassador for the radio station.
1: Very popular items. We talked earlier about the new WRCJ ball cap, which is the white with the blue logo.
0: Looking at it on the Bach bust.
1: I've been sporting that around town, and people have asked me, it's like, oh, that's really cool. Where did you get that? I'm like, well, WRCJ. And it's like, well, we have the blue one, with the white logo. And I'm like, well, this is the new one. So now you've got to get the new one. So that,
0: I got to get one.
1: You've got to be with the hip-hop happening kids, and get yourself a new
0: looks
1: one.
0: Looks good when you wear it sideways.
1: It does. Yes. And it looks good for a night on the town when you've got your white tuxedo on and, you crawl out of your Chrysler 300.
0: Oh, there's really a visual.
1: It's very nice. But seriously, lots of great thank you gifts that we have at various giving levels. We've been talking about the new emergency digital display crank radio that's available for a $15 per month gift or $180 for a one-time gift. It has the phone charger, the large LCD display, the lantern light bar, the flashlight, AM/FM weather band. You can crank it, solar power. 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

0: Music of the magnificent Mr. Handel, George Frederick Handel's Air and Hornpipe from Water Music. Performance here by the Academy of Ancient Music, Christopher Hogwood conducting, bringing us to 16 minutes before the hour of 6 o'clock on the first day of the WRCJ fundraising effort here on the Drive Time Elixir. Good afternoon, Ron Nolan sitting here with John Zadigian in place of Peter Worf. He was on the air this morning with Dr. Dave. That's right. They did the morning show together, had a great morning. They were followed at 10 o'clock, or actually 11 o'clock, I beg your pardon, by Haley Taylor and Krista Grix. The girls did very well. The ladies, the women, they did fantastic. And we haven't done too bad this afternoon either. John and I have been doing this for a number of years, and we've had a pretty good response for the first day. Thank you very much for your call to WRCJFM.org. Your call to 866-909-9725. I'm getting ahead of myself.
1: You are.
0: And then, you know, the clicks also at WRCJFM.org. You can make a secure pledge there. You can check out the various things that we offer that we say thank you with at various giving levels. And we do have some folks to thank.
1: We do. Yeah. We'd like to thank Al from Harrison Township.
0: Thank you, Al.
1: With his pledge of support to 866-909-9725. And the great thing about Al is...
0: What's that?
1: He's a first-time caller.
0: Oh.
1: So we get to ring the chime. Yes.
0: What floor? Ah, perfect.
1: Sixth floor, coat shop. Miss Detroit addresses.
0: What floor are the hoodies on, the zip hoodies?
1: That would be, I gotta check that out. Wait a minute. Let's find it. Hoodies. That's on the 13th floor.
0: There you go.
1: Yeah. Okay.
0: Well, we'll stop there next time around.
1: That was
0: WRCJ hoodies, of course, are available. Yeah. This time of the year, it's a good thing to keep in the car, you know, and keep it around. After the 80-degree weather we had earlier this week, and now it's into the 50s, some 20, 30 degrees.
1: 14th floor, beauty salon.
0: Yes. I need to stop there. I got to get my eyebrows.
1: You
0: trimmed.
1: Do,
0: yes.
1: Yeah. You're looking quite Armenian.
0: The older you get, the more wintry you look. You know,
1: like wintry, is that what they call it?
0: Bare
1: now?
0: Trees in
1: winter,
0: bare limbs.
1: Okay,
0: that's how you the eyebrows go.
1: You do you.
0: Okay,
1: you fly your flag.
0: Okay, 866-909-9725, the number to call, or you can log on to wrcjfm.org. The first day, you know, we're not doing bad, and we hope that, you know, you appreciate that. We know you appreciate the radio station if you're listening to it, and we hope that we're bringing a little fun to your life, and we know that this radio station contributes a great deal to your lifestyle. You know, it's a soundtrack for so many lives here in Metro Detroit, and now is the time to step up and support the radio station, become an active member of the community. You know, if you're already a sustaining member, you can up that anytime you want. You know, maybe that's the way you want to go. If you're a first-time caller, what was that? Larry?
1: Al. Oh, Larry, too, from Windsor.
0: Larry
1: prior.
0: From Windsor, too, Larry and Al, both first-time callers. And, you know, that is really gratifying. No matter what you can afford to give to us, it's more than welcome. And you're welcome to connect and communicate with us. 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
1: Every gift, my friends, is important, whether it's $10, you know, per month, $10 a day, $20 a month, a one-time gift of $25, whatever it is, we put that money to good use to provide you with great entertainment and programming and educational as well. You learn a lot of things when you listen to WRCJ, like we were talking earlier about the Hungarian piece. We were not familiar, at least Ron, you were not familiar with the composer.
0: I've been around for a while.
1: You have.
0: Yeah.
1: And I was not familiar with the fact that the surnames in Hungarian come first.
0: Yeah.
1: Something I learned.
0: Yeah.
1: I wouldn't have known that had I not been obviously sitting here or listening to the station. So there's a lot that we have to offer when it comes to quality programming, great music, education. We have fun as we've been having, you know, throughout the afternoon. But the fact of the matter is we rely on you to keep this going. There is no more federal funding. That's long gone. And we rely on you to help keep us going. And last year when we had
0: it was frightening, but it's not a statement of fear or concern. It's just a fact.
1: But you know? I think every public radio station, be it radio or television, you know, all throughout the country, had that same fear. And thankfully, to those of you listening, you came through, and you came through big time.
0: Yep.
1: And we're asking for you to continue that support, whether you're a sustaining member or if you're listening perhaps for the first time and wondering how you can get involved. 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

0: Wrapping up this hour of music on the Drive Time Elixir on 90.9 FM, we heard the Philharmonia Hungarica Orchestra with Carlo Maria Giulini conducting. And that was the third movement from the collection La Mer. It was a piano piece collection, and it's been orchestrated. La Mer, the Dialogue of the Wind and the Sea, Claude Debussy's music, wrapping up this hour here on WRCJ. Ron is here. That's me.
1: That's you.
0: John is here.
1: That's me.
0: That's John, and he has somebody to thank.
1: Good thing we have name tags on. We wouldn't know each other.
0: I'm going to get mine tattooed.
1: You should. That way you don't forget it.
0: Yeah, that's right.
1: Suzanne from St. Clair Shores.
0: Thank you.
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0: WRCJ in Detroit, we begin the 6 o'clock hour on this extended version of the Drive Time Elixir with music of Antonio Vivaldi. Of course, we all know it. It's the Concerto in F Major, Opus 8, number 3 from the collection, Autumn from the Four Seasons. A different arrangement, however, that was the Orchestra of Flanders under the baton of Rudolf Verten with harpist Yolanda Kondrasis. And nice listening indeed. And that's a different version of an old favorite here on 90.9 FM, bringing us to 13 minutes past the hour of 6 o'clock on this Thursday afternoon / evening in Metro Detroit. Ron Nolan here, sitting in for Peter Warp with John Zedekian. 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
1: Yeah.
0: And if you're on, if you're shy, you can call. 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
1: Let us know who your favorite announcer is.
0: Yeah.
1: You know, some people say that too. And when you do, I'll spell my name for you correctly. So that you can get it right.
0: Are you front-loading?
1: I am. Hey, just saying. We do, though, and that's a challenge, though, to everybody. And speaking of challenges, we have challenge grants on the table.
0: Yes.
1: That are quite important.
0: We got to mention those.
1: Yeah.
0: Yes, absolutely.
1: If you're a first-time caller, your pledge will be matched dollar for dollar. Lots of money on the table, and please take advantage of it.
0: My latest memo reads $7,500 for the new membership challenge. That's, of course, K&L
1: Huberty. Fine people.
0: There's a challenge grant on the table to the amount of $29,000 from the Kresge Society.
1: There you go.
0: And also the jazz folks have put up a pretty healthy number as well. $9,000 is what I'm looking at here. And, of course, that matches your pledge dollar for dollar. So if you can afford to set up a sustaining membership plan at $10 a month, that automatically, during the time when these challenge grants are in effect, that automatically becomes $120. So, you know, your participation is effectively doubled thanks to our supporters.
1: Right.
0: We've got a list of our supporters
1: Well
0: there.
1: A very long list, thankfully.
0: And we have a long history of folks supporting this radio station, including through some very dark days, into now when we just deal with reality.
1: Yeah.
0: We need your support.
1: Yeah.
0: 866-909-9725, the number to call to support this radio station. 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
1: When you are there for us, my friends, we are there for you. That's kind of how this works. I mean, it's not you know, anything that's terribly complicated by
0: it's
1: any stretch
0: symbiotic.
1: Of the imagination. Yes,
0: symbiotic.
1: It is very symbiotic. We gladly provide you 24/7, 365 with great musical entertainment, 14 hours of classical music every day, 10 hours of jazz at night. John and Linda, by the way, are already here.
0: Yeah, it was good to
1: getting,
0: see
1: you. Yeah, getting their program ready to go and ready to, you know, jazz up your night, basically, is what it is, with all kinds of great jazz music. But you don't find a radio station like this really anywhere else in the country except for one place over in Philadelphia, but that's how fortunate we are here to have WRCJ on the air, providing great music, being a connection to the community, and bringing the community together. You know, there's a lot of noise right now that's out in the broadcast world, be it radio or television, even, you know, looking on your social media feed. There's a lot going on, and not a lot of it is, you know, stuff that you want to look at or listen to or watch or whatever all the time. We are that oasis of peace and tranquility, and we're here all the time. So if you enjoy us, like we know that you do, now is the time to put the price tag on that enjoyment. If it's $5 a month, fine. 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
0: Yeah.
1: And that's a nice thing, it's too. Very nice. Works just like the red emergency crank radio that we've been offering. This one is yellow. It looks like it's a little bit bigger in comparison, but it works just as well. And you get not only WRCJ to listen to, but also the emergency crank radio provides weather forecasts and alerts from the National Weather Service as well as Environment Canada. These are just a few of the things that, you know, we offer to you, the listener, whether it's the programming, whether it's a thank you gift. But most of all, friends, we offer peace of mind. Peace of mind is so important these days. That's why we're here. And that's why we know you're listening right now. 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
0: Yeah, not only peace of mind, but connection rather than division.
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0: 866-909-9725, the number to call. We started off with Vivaldi's Autumn Concerto. Let's check out another Equinox holiday. Primavera, Spring, from three Botticelli pictures by Ottorino Respighi. As you listen, normally you would be hearing exploring music at this hour, but we had the first day of the WRCJ Autumn Membership Drive, and we would welcome your call right now. 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

0: Music for the vernal equinox here on 90.9 FM. That was from three Botticelli pictures. Of course, the music inspired by the paintings of Sandro Botticelli. That was Primavera, Spring. Autorino Respighi. Music was performed by the Academy of St. Martin in the Fields. Neville Mariner conducting. And that brings us to 25 minutes past the hour, 6 o'clock, here on WRCJ-FM and HD1 Detroit. 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
1: Yes.
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1: I like the dinner time part of that. We didn't play it. But yeah. Pasta Primavera.
0: It's a
1: marvelous piece. You should play it someday.
0: Well, we can't play that because today is Shawarma Day.
1: Oh, that's right. National Shawarma Day.
0: And it's also I Love Lucy Day.
1: I love Lucy Day.
0: What else? What other day? Yeah,
1: there were some other days.
0: It's the first day of the fundraiser. So that's a big holiday here in our neck of the woods.
1: That's important.
0: It is very important. And thanks to the folks who have called today. They had a great morning. It was Dr. Dave and Peter Wharf, and then Krista Grix and Haley Taylor for Midday Music, and now John and I. And we do appreciate those folks who have called and pledged their support, clicked on the link here at WRCJFM.org and made your pledge of support there. And we've got more days to go. Coming up in just about 34 minutes, we're going to have mainstream jazz. That's the way we roll here on WRCJ. 14 hours of classical, 10 hours of jazz each and every day. Two of our three local jazz hosts are going to be aboard, and it's going to be Linda Yawn along with John Penny tonight. So it's going to be a real kick rear ending. It's going to be a good evening. And I always listen on the weekends because, you know, that's just part of the routine. It really is. I mean, you know, it wouldn't be a Saturday night without John, or it wouldn't be a Sunday night without Linda.
1: You know, they're not in the studio right now.
0: No, they aren't.
1: Don't tell anybody, but I took a look at her playlist.
0: Oh, okay. All right.
1: Detroit Fire Department's going to be on speed dial.
0: let the fire marshal.
1: Playlist.
0: Let the fire marshal know. Yeah,
1: that's for sure.
0: I got that. Yeah. Okay. We'll keep that under wraps until 7 o'clock.
1: We definitely will.
0: Plenty of time for you to call and support the radio station, or to click on the website and take a look at some of the thank you gifts that we offer. 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And, you know, it's just a few bucks more than the old one. We still have the old one.
1: Still have the old one.
0: If you're pinching pennies, you can get that as well.
1: If you want the new one, get the new one.
0: I'm going to get the new one.
1: I think I am, too.
0: Yeah, I think I am, too. 866-909-9725.
1: I do have a click. We'd like to thank Sally from Livonia.
0: Thank you, Sally. Yep.
1: Went on to WRCJFM.org, made that pledge of support very securely, and I'm sure took a look at all of the great thank you gifts that we have available at various giving levels. Friends, you can do the same thing. You know, now that you're home from work, perhaps enjoying a little bit of dinner, you're going to relax for the night. You know, Andy Griffith's not on till 8 o'clock, so you have plenty of time to listen. And the fact that I know that is pretty scary, but that said, you can look. I mean, we still have a lot of great wearables. The new ball cap, which is the blue logo on the white cap. We have the T-shirts, then the hoodies. And
0: the zip hoodie that takes 15 pounds off of
1: it. It does. I'm wearing 6 currently, which is great. I look nice and slim and trim. No GLP-1 here, folks. It's all good. And it all helps the radio station to keep us on the air, to keep the music alive in Detroit, Windsor, and really around the world via the live stream and the app. We know you love it. Let's put a price tag on it. Give what you can. 866-909-9725.

0: There you have it, the suite of music drawn from Max Steiner's score for Casablanca. That's right, the 1942 World War II classic, starring, of course, Humphrey Bogart, Ingrid Bergman, and Claude Rains. Who played Victor Laszlo? Who played Victor Laszlo?
1: You'll figure your face.
0: It out. Yeah. Victor Laszlo.
1: Was it Peter Lorre?
0: No. That's funny. Yeah, that is. That's really actually funny.
1: Linda's looking at me like, shut up, youngster. You know what you're talking about. Hang on and I'll find out.
0: Paul Heinrich? Was that it?
1: I know Dooley Wilson was Sam.
2: I think it's Paul Heinrich.
0: Yeah, Paul Heinrich, yeah. Yeah. Okay. John's looking up. He's Googling it right now. Yes. In any case, this recording featured the music from where is it? We're having a wonderful time. Our good friend Linda Yawn is here. She's getting ready to cue up her music. And Max Steiner's music here was performed by the Cincinnati Pops Orchestra. Eric Kunzel conducting. And John and I were talking just before we got back on the air here that the hit, as time goes by, that was actually not part of the score. It was incorporated into the score. The music was by Herman Hupfeld, and it was incorporated into Steiner's score. You looked up and found out that it was 10 years before, a good 10
1: 1931.
0: Years. 1931. Yeah. 11 years.
1: Yeah. Who did you say played Victor Laszlo?
0: Paul Heinrich.
1: Yeah, that's right.
0: Am I right?
1: Yeah, you're right.
0: I have a photographic memory.
1: Yeah, you do. Know,
0: sometimes it's blurry around the edges. Yeah.
1: Peter Lorre was in it, though.
0: Yeah, he was.
1: He was. I wasn't.
3: Rick,
1: yeah. He was Senor Ugarte.
0: Yeah.
1: It's what it says.
0: Ugarte. Yeah.
1: I know he was in there.
0: Yeah. You're absolutely right.
1: Yeah.
0: 866-909-9725, 37 minutes past the hour of 6 o'clock on this Thursday afternoon, the first day of the WRCJ fundraiser. We have had no calls yet, only clicks. So if you're listening to the radio station, be advised that this is the first day of the fundraising effort for autumn and that we need your call. 866-909-9725 to pledge your support for the radio station that brings you classical music, jazz. Linda Yawn is right behind me getting ready to smoke the place up and really burn it down tonight. We have movie music as well. We just heard music. Yeah. And Haley Taylor is the host of The Soundtrack. Heard every Sunday at 6 p.m. immediately before Linda Yawn's program, Swing Time, or The Swing Set, I beg your pardon.
1: Swing Time.
0: Swinging Time.
1: Where did that come from?
0: Yeah, Swing Set.
1: Yeah.
0: It came from Robin
1: Seymour.
0: Yeah, that's right.
1: There you go. That's it.
0: We'll get away from that.
1: I want to play the chime one more time. I'm kind of hoping that we
0: get
1: somebody.
0: That would be great. Yeah, you know, we have the WRCJ elevator chime.
1: We do.
0: So that would come in really, would be really... It would be so serendipitous.
1: It will. We've been playing it instead of the bell, and we've been having fun with it.
0: Yeah, yeah.
1: You know, taking people on a tour of the old Hudson's building.
0: Give Linda.
1: I will.
0: Yeah.
1: Yes.
0: Here, Linda.
1: Fifth floor, today's woman. Lingerie.
0: 866-909. Yeah. 866-909-9725.
1: Bargain Basement Express.
0: Thank you very much.
1: You're welcome.
0: Thank you. Take me to the penthouse.
1: I will.
0: Okay. 866-909-9725. 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

0: WRCJ in Detroit and the music of Claude Debussy, the second movement from, or actually second piece from the collection of Preludes, Book 2, Dead Leaves, sort of like the phones right now here in the studio. That performance was by Maurizio Pollini, the great Italian pianist, and that brings us to 18 minutes before the hour of 7 o'clock. Coming up at 7, it's Linda Yawn and John Penny. 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John, any more clicks?
1: Actually, we have somebody that broke the ice.
0: Really?
1: With a call.
0: Oh, my goodness.
1: Dean from Southfield picked
0: Thank
1: up
0: you,
1: the
0: Dean.
1: Navy baseball cap. And
0: All right.
1: we're going on another tour of downtown Hudson
0: okay.
1: because of that. Yes.
0: Thank you, Dean.
1: Second floor menswear.
0: Okay, Dean, thank you so much. John, thank you. Please take the car to the basement and pick up the cleaning supplies.
1: That's right.
0: 866-909-9725, the number to call. Coming up, of course, it's John Penny and Linda Yawn together on the first day of the pledge period, the first day of pledging here on 90.9, and they're going to be together on the final day, too. John's got a lot of work next week, and Linda as well, but only two chances to hear them together tonight and again next Saturday. 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

0: WRCJ in Detroit and the music of Bedřich Smetana on 90.9 FM. That was three dances from The Bartered Bride. Walter Suskind was the conductor of the St. Louis Symphony Orchestra on this recording. That is a really vintage recording. Walter Suskind is a name that I'm familiar with, and I remember he had a lot of recordings of classical piano music. He was a pianist. And wow, haven't heard
1: way
0: his
1: back
0: name.
1: When.
0: Yeah, from the Wayback Machine.
1: Sure was.
0: 4 minutes away from mainstream jazz coming up here. It's Linda Yawn and John Penny working together tonight. And John and I are wrapping up classical days here on 90.9 FM. We have somebody to thank. My goodness.
1: We do. We'd like to thank William and Nancy from Shelby Township. They picked up the emergency digital display crank radio, which is a brand new for $15 a month or
0: very
1: a $180
0: cool.
1: one-time gift. 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And you will too, friends. 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That's the number to call.
0: 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It's important that you make your decision within the next 3 minutes because it's classical days now, but jazz at night is coming up. 866-909-9725. John, thanks a lot. Been a pleasure working with you today.
1: Always my pleasure.
0: Yeah, and we'll get together again next week.
1: Saturday. Sweetest day because neither one of us are doing anything.
0: Well, I'm engaged on Saturdays, but... not, I'm not free.
1: I'm having shawarma Saturday.
0: You're going to bring that in, huh? Okay. Well, stay tuned now for Jazz at Night here on WRCJ. It's Linda Yawn and John Penny only here on 90.9 FM. 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

0: 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Regina Carter for you on 90.9 WRCJ FM and HD1 Detroit in the first day of fall fundraising. So I'm Linda Yawn, and normally Sunday evening is my time, 7 to 9, for the swing set. But it is my honor to be here on Thursday evening to kick off the jazz part of our fundraising with the one and only John Penny.
1: Oh, golly gee, it's great to be here with you too, Linda. We've known each other and worked together for decades. Actually.
0: Mm-hmm.
1: And we are here tonight, I mean, to ask you to support this music that is Detroit-based music. We certainly listen to that from Regina. The number to call is 866-909-9725. Or if you just want to push a couple of buttons, which a lot of people do, go to WRCJFM.org and you can make the pledge there. And we always emphasize, we love those big pledges, those $1,000 pledges or $500. But really, it's the fact that you make the pledge at all. All those little drops in the bucket add up to buckets in the end. So if you can only afford, because times, you know, money ain't getting any cheaper, you know? I mean, times are tougher than tough, as we like to say in music. Mm-hmm. And, you know, you got to decide where you're going to spend the money that you have. And hopefully this service and this music means something to you. Whatever else you may be doing, this music takes you to a place that you want to be. So if it's a $5 pledge or a $10 pledge, we just want to hear from you. Just say hi and we'll appreciate it, and you will become a member of the family. And trust me, you will more enjoy listening to the station. Once you break that proscenium, become a member of the family, there's something that happens, because I remember when I first did it many, many years ago, and it's like, yeah, all right, this is mine now. And by the way, it is you guys who determine what we do here and make it possible for us to be here. 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
0: Mm-hmm. And I often say, you are so important to WRCJ. Now,

0: Number one, you listen. Number two, you get the feeling of this music. But number three, you make a contribution and you make it happen so that we can then, again, make it happen for you. So we just, we're making it happen with Regina Carter from the Motor City Moments CD a couple years ago on Verve Records. And we began with one of her original influences, although Regina's main favorite jazz violinist was Stuff Smith.
1: Oh, yes.
0: Oh, yeah. Oh, yeah. But she heard Stefan Grappelli and knew, oh, I can swing a violin. And we heard Stefan Grappelli recorded live in Paris in 1980 with Pick Yourself Up.
1: Yeah, you got to get a little shout out to Marcus about that, too, because, I mean, the story she told me is, you know, she's talking to him and he's going, okay, let me get this straight. You want to play jazz on the violin and you're a girl. Okay, we can make that happen. We can work with that. And obviously, it happened.
0: Yes, and the photos of young Regina with Lyman Woodard and others are just, they're just precious. It's just so reflective of the openness of Detroit music and musicians.
1: Oh, yes.
0: So we've opened this hour with a couple of gifts.
1: We have indeed.
0: Do that. Thank you.
1: I do. I do want to thank Greg and Janice, who made the pledge from Leslie, Michigan. Mm. And I also want to thank James from Pleasant Ridge, just north of my town, Ferndale. We do want to hear from you Ferndalians tonight. It is friendly Ferndale, after all. But thanks to both of you for your generous pledges at 866-909-9725. Helping to keep the music not just alive, but thriving.
0: Really, yes, because that's why we come in to WRCJ, to play this music, to talk about it, to go out to shows, to create community. Your call at 866-909-9725 will put you in that community and make sure that it keeps on going. Now, we will hear Detroiter on this one. Oh, yeah, yeah, yeah.
1: I got another one. We got John from Royal Oak, made a very generous pledge, and I want to thank him very much for his pledge. We're starting out well. Oh. It's the first night of the fun drive. And, oh, by the way, we have not mentioned yet that every pledge you make will be matched dollar for dollar. We have $9,000 in matching money from jazz fans, including Judd Family Charitable Fund.
0: And super.
1: So, you know, this is, you make a $100 pledge, it's worth $200.
0: Oh.
1: Now, that's stretching your dollars. 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
0: Okay. Joe Henderson is the soloist on the tenor saxophone on this one. Here's the Cape Verdean Blues from Horace Silver, and let's swing!

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0: Aha. Classic. Rudy Van Gelder. Blue Note Fade at the end of Mode for Joe from Joe Henderson, who was from Lima, Ohio, originally, but spent a lot of time in Detroit studying at Wayne State, so we can claim him. Curtis Fuller, the Detroiter, great solo on trombone. Ron Carter on bass. Good stuff.
1: Absolutely.
0: Yeah. Oh, there's John Penny. He agrees with me. Good stuff.
1: Oh, it's good stuff. And it's, you know, it's that Detroit stuff. I mean, there's that root of sound that, you know, every time we have a new artist in residence for the Jazz Festival, I ask him, you know, what is it that makes the Detroit sound? And I think I can't remember who it was who said it's the Detroit bounce.
0: Yeah.
1: It's like the pocket. I mean, Detroit has this just bounce pocket that's wonderful. And with Ron Carter and, you know, Curtis Fuller, and it's the joy that they bring to it. This is not dark stuff.
0: Mm-mm.
1: You know, you don't get that. I mean, Curtis Fuller is one of the sweetest guys I ever had the privilege of meeting and hanging out with.
0: Agreed.
1: You know, and it comes across in the music.
0: It does. Just a pure gentleman. And even though that's kind of written in a minor mode, it still has a major mode feel.
1: Oh, yeah.
0: So I hope you enjoyed it. I'm Linda Yon, by the way, and we are fundraising here on 90.9 WRCJ and, of course, loving the music along with you. We heard the Cape Verdean Blues from Horace Silver, and Joe Henderson was the soloist on tenor saxophone on that one. A couple of Blue Note classics. So one of the classic things of fundraising is saying thank you.
1: Oh, yes, and we do have people to thank. First,
0: woo-hoo!
1: I do want to thank Robert from Oak Park, who made the pledge by going to WRCJFM.org. He did the click, and that worked, and I can't thank you enough. And I want to thank Alice from Livonia, who made the pledge, and it was very generous. And both of your pledges will be matched dollar for dollar by the Jazz Challenge. And then we have James from West Bloomfield.
0: Oh, my gosh!
1: Who made the pledge for the first time. Now, this means that his pledge will be matched by the Jazz Challenge and also by the New Member Challenge. So every dollar that he donated is worth three.
0: Oh,
1: now,
0: I'm really glad your coffee had a lid on.
1: Yes, I am too. I'm getting so enthusiastic. No, this lid, I've tested it many times. It has to have the lid because, yes, it goes. I tend to talk with my hands.
0: Me too.
1: So, anyway, those are three wonderful pledges. Want to thank you, folks. Those last two came in at 866-909-9725. And again, you can go online at WRCJFM.org. We have lots of thank you gifts, but the biggest thank you we can give you is the music. And both Linda and I take this very seriously. We have fun, but it is something we respect you guys. I remember, I think it was Terrence Blanchard who said the first time he came to town with Art Blakey and they played, I think it was Birdside Jefferson or something like that. And he was a youngster and he was going up to the bandstand. Like somebody in the audience came up to him and said, "I'll be listening to you." And
0: whoa,
1: in Detroit, they're listening, you know.
0: They
1: so,
0: are.
1: You know, you guys make this the greatest jazz town. It's why all of the folks from around the world who come to the Detroit Jazz Festival rave about the audiences here, because you guys are it. And it's because of you that we can sit here and do what we do.
0: Absolutely. You're informed, but you've also got heart and soul. So you feel what the musicians or the singers are trying to put across, and they know it. There is an exchange between musician and audience. And there's an exchange, I think, between, I'm going to call myself a DJ, between DJ and listener, you know? So this exchange, during fundraising time is the time that we can open the doors to you and ask you to give and be part of the exchange.
1: 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And one thing I didn't mention was that Alice has become a sustainer.
0: Ah.
1: Now, this is really important, and it makes it easier for all of us. Say you want to make a $120 pledge. What you do is do it as a sustainer, $10 a month over the course of the year. And you can put it, you know, on whatever your credit card or whatever, you know, you want it to come from. And so you have to give less. Think about $10 a month. You can't get a cup of coffee for $10 a day these days. And also it helps us out because we know what money is coming in. That helps us to, you know, project into the future. So I want to thank all of you who are sustainers. I'm one. I mean, that's the way I do it. We encourage you to do that, you know, so $10 a month, that's $120 to us. If you do it for the first time, that's a total of $360 because we get the Jazz Challenge that will match you dollar for dollar and the new member challenge that matches you dollar for dollar. 866-909-9725 online, WRCJFM.org. And I see a record in your hand. I know a little bit about that.
0: This one, yep. John Penny wrote the liner notes for the new offering from great Detroiter, drummer, percussionist, band leader, soulful inspiration. His band, the Bop Insurgents, featuring Bill Hyde. New disc is called Ain't Doing Too Bad. And we're doing pretty good. We can do better if you'll give us a call. Anyhow, here's It's You or No One. And you know what? It's true. In fundraising, it's you or no one.

When you're smiling, darling, when you're smiling, the whole world smiles with you. But when you're laughing, darling, when you're laughing, the sun comes shining through. But when you're crying, you're

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0: Oh, I think that's a great motto. One is never too old to swing. And you know what? One is never too young to swing. Mm-hmm. Jazz is music for people of all ages and shapes and sizes and colors. And we got it here on 90.9 WRCJ in our fall fundraising. I'm Linda Yon. John Penny's with me.
1: Hey, it's such a great thing to be here. I'm thinking, I'm just flashing on the newest record came out from Houston Person, who is in his 90s now.
0: Yeah.
1: And he's still swinging. You know, and it's a great sounding record that he just put out.
0: Wow.
1: And I'm flashing back on the last time I saw Herbie Hancock, which was a couple of years ago. And he was here with Lionel Luecke and the band. And, you know, they played a long set. And, you know, Herbie's no youngster. And at the end of it, he's out there playing, I can't remember the name of the instrument, that's, you know, the over the shoulder.
0: The keytar?
1: The keytar, yeah. So he's playing the keytar. And he, at 80-something, and Lionel are pogo dancing together. This music will keep you, can keep you young. If you keep at it and be true to it, it works. John Penny here. I'm so thrilled to be here with Linda Yon tonight and asking for your support for Jazz on the Radio. And Linda, folks are coming through. I'm really excited about that. So let me thank a couple of people.
0: Sure.
1: I first of all want to thank Olivia from Farmington, who made a generous pledge by clicking WRCJFM.org. And I also want to thank Owen from Ann Arbor and Nicole from Windsor, who made generous pledges by calling 866-909-9725.
0: Oh, that's fantastic.
1: It is fantastic.
0: You know, the whole Detroit metropolitan area coming through for this international music.
1: Well, I want to hear from my town, Ferndale, your town, Ipsy. So
0: I'd
1: guys
0: like to hear from Ipsy. Yeah. A little Ipsy call would be great. I hope you enjoyed Never Too Old to Swing. That was Catherine Russell live at Lincoln Center Jazz. She was also great live at the Detroit Jazz Festival. The piece before that, it's just a fun one, by singer-pianist Kelly Green with a lot of guests, including Wycliffe Gordon, helping out on trombone and vocals for When You're Smiling. And we began with a very cheery song, It's You or No One, from the brand new R.J. Spangler's Bop Insurgents, featuring pianist Bill Hyde. And by the way, the CD features liner notes written by John Penny.
1: Hey, it's all about the music, you know. And we are just so blessed to have so much great music that is made in this city and has been exported from this city. You know, we've got people like Kenny Garrett, James Carter, and Regina, who travel around the world. We have, you know, jazz masters like, for example, Regina and Kenny just became one. And Sheila Jordan, who sadly, you know, we lost, but she left us with so much. Yes. I shouldn't say, you don't lose people. They stay with you. They're in your head. They're in your heart. And the legacy that Detroit and has left on this music is very, very special. And we are so honored and proud to be able to bring it to you here on the radio. And we can only do that because of you guys.
0: Exactly. And we're living in the moment with this jazz. And we're playing stuff that is new and fresh. And we're also remembering the basis of that music. So if you get that approach, you know, you like that way of hearing jazz, jazz today and jazz of yesterday, and that kind of predicts a future, doesn't it? 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You know, we don't have to mention your name when you make your pledge. You can make it anonymously. It's all good. Everything goes to the music on 90.9. So here's some good music. This is the Yardbird Suite, newly arranged by drummer Richard Barutta from Another Kind of Bird, reimagining Charlie Parker. And of course, Charlie Parker had a major influence on Sheila Jordan and Detroit. Here we go.

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0: 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I'm Linda Yon. There's John Penny.
1: And we're just having a ball listening to this music and playing it for you, and we are so honored to be able to sit here.